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8: ABC News, I'm Dave Packer. During a cabinet meeting today, President Trump making it clear he feels no urgency to end the war with Iran. But when it does end, the president says gas prices will go back to where they were before the war.
9: We had oil, we had gasoline down to a very low number. I think we'll be hitting that number shortly after that whole excursion ends.
8: But for now, the president says he's not satisfied with the deal that the Iranians are offering to end the war. An ongoing recovery for victims of the deadly factory accident in Washington State. Nine people remain unaccounted for after a massive chemical tank holding a highly corrosive liquid imploded and collapsed Tuesday. Two people are confirmed dead. The CDC screening travelers arriving at three U.S. airports from Ebola-infected countries. New York's JFK now added to that list. Secretary of State Marco Rubio insisting no Ebola cases will be allowed into the country, including infected American citizens. This is ABC News.
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Thanks for hanging here. We appreciate it. Make sitting in a closet with a microphone 24 hours a day worth it.

0: Patty O here. Just wanting to say a great big thank you for waking up with us each weekday morning from 6 to 10 right here on Y102. 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
4: ABC News, I'm Dave Packard. New airstrikes on Iran. A U.S. official says a military site was targeted that was believed to pose a threat to U.S. forces and commercial maritime traffic in the Strait of Hormuz. Iranian attack drones also targeted. This after Iran state media says the country sent their terms for a peace deal to the U.S. that would keep Iran in control of the strait. President Trump says that's a non-starter.
5: They're negotiating on fumes, but we'll see what happens. Maybe we have to go back and finish it. Maybe we don't.
4: That delicate recovery effort continues at this hour to find 9 missing employees after a deadly chemical tank implosion at a Longview, Washington state paper mill. 2 people are confirmed dead. Homeland Security Secretary Mark Wayne Mullen says his department's considering cutting Customs and Border Protection staffing at so-called sanctuary city airports that would include the nation's busiest airports. Former U.S. Attorney General Pam Bondi revealing she's battling thyroid cancer, Bondi undergoing treatment. This is ABC News.
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0: 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We're here. Some days we're just waking up too. 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We've got a morning show. 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We're in this morning thing together. So join Lisa and I from 6 to 10 weekday mornings on The Scotty O Show. And it's powered by the Midway Auto Dealerships here on Y102. 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
13: ABC News, I'm Dave Packer. New U.S. airstrikes on Iran. CENTCOM says forces shooting down four Iranian attack drones posing a threat to the Strait of Hormuz, as well as an Iranian ground station that was about to launch a fifth drone. And Iran's terms for a peace deal. Where would they keep control of the strait? President Trump says it's a non-starter.
14: They're negotiating on fumes. But we'll see what happens. Maybe we have to go back and finish it. Maybe we don't.
13: An urgent recovery effort for victims in the deadly toxic chemical release at a Washington state factory. Two people are confirmed dead, nine unaccounted for. Uganda closing its border with the Congo in an effort to curb the Ebola outbreak. Nearly 1,000 suspected cases there and about 220 people believed to have died. Green Bay Packers running back Josh Jacobs is being investigated for domestic abuse allegations. Jacobs was released from a Wisconsin jail earlier today. He was taken into custody on Tuesday on allegations of strangulation, suffocation, and other offenses. This is ABC News.
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11: ABC News, I'm Dave Packer. An urgent recovery effort to find the 9 missing employees after a chemical explosion at a Washington State paper mill. Cowlitz Fire and Rescue Chief Scott Goldstein.
12: We have declared this incident a transition from rescue to recovery. As of this morning,
11: 2 people have died. New U.S. airstrikes in southern Iran. CENTCOM says Iranian attack drones were shot down and a drone base was targeted. A U.S. official calling the strikes measured and purely defensive. A Google engineer is accused by federal prosecutors of making over $1 million using insider information to allegedly bet on what users would search. Multiple sources tell us the Justice Department launching a criminal investigation into E. Jean Carroll, the former Elle magazine columnist who accused President Trump of sexual assault. 90-degree heat used to be pretty rare across Europe, but the continent right now baking in a pre-summer heat wave at the Eiffel Tower. They're misting tourists. This is ABC News.
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1: ABC News, I'm Dave Packer. Growing fears that the Ebola outbreak in Africa could become the deadliest outbreak on record. More than 200 people so far have died. The World Health Organization's Dr. Chikwe Uhikwezu.
2: This particular Bundibugyo strain of the Ebola virus, you know, presents slightly atypically from the other strains.
1: The Trump administration said Americans exposed will be sent to a health facility in Kenya. Search and recovery into the night in Washington state for 9 missing employees after thousands of gallons of a caustic chemical were unleashed in a tank rupture. 2 deaths have been confirmed. Officials say the U.S. carried out new airstrikes in southern Iran, shooting down attack drones that posed a threat around the Strait of Hormuz and then a ground control site. Los Angeles court has sentenced Matthew Perry's former assistant to 3 years and 5 months in federal prison. Kenneth Imwamsa was the last of 5 people charged in connection with the actor's 2023 overdose death. This is ABC News.
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1: Hey, Scotty O here. Just wanting to say a great big thank you for waking up with us each weekday morning from 6 to 10 right here on Y-102. 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
3: ABC News, I'm Dave Packer. Iran, according to state media, has sent over a memorandum on the terms of any potential peace deal with the U.S. Nothing in it about Iran's nuclear program, and it says Iran would continue to oversee the Strait of Hormuz. The White House calls it a fabrication. Reaction from President Trump.
4: They're negotiating on fumes. But we'll see what happens. Maybe we have to go back and finish it. Maybe we don't.
3: Growing fears that the Ebola outbreak in Africa could become the deadliest outbreak on record. More than 200 people have died so far. An ongoing recovery for victims in the deadly factory accident in Washington State. 9 people remain unaccounted for after a massive chemical tank holding a highly corrosive liquid imploded and collapsed Tuesday. 2 people are confirmed dead. The Justice Department has launched a criminal investigation into E. Jean Carroll, the former magazine columnist who accused President Trump of sexual assault, that according to multiple sources familiar with the matter. This is ABC News.
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11: ABC News, I'm Dave Packer. CENTCOM says U.S. forces shot down four Iranian attack drones posing a threat to the Strait of Hormuz, as well as an Iranian ground station that was about to launch a fifth drone. Iran now saying the attack will not go unanswered. A delicate recovery effort to find nine missing employees after a deadly chemical rupture at a Longview, Washington State paper mill. Washington State Governor Bob Ferguson says it's been emotional for the 38,000 residents in Longview.
9: You know, anytime you're talking about that scale of tragedy, that scope of tragedy, and that number of lives lost and injured, it's a pretty profound impact for a community like this.
11: Two people are confirmed dead. Uganda closing its border with the Congo in an effort to curb the Ebola outbreak. Nearly 1,000 suspected cases there, and about 220 people are believed to have died. Green Bay Packers running back Josh Jacobs is being investigated for domestic abuse allegations. Jacobs was released from a Wisconsin jail Wednesday. This is ABC News.
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3: ABC News, I'm Dave Packer. Iran, according to state media, has sent over a memorandum on the terms of any potential peace deal with the U.S. Nothing in it about Iran's nuclear program, and it says Iran would continue to oversee the Strait of Hormuz. The White House calls it a fabrication. Reaction from President Trump.
4: They're negotiating on fumes. But we'll see what happens. Maybe we have to go back and finish it. Maybe we don't.
3: Growing fears that the Ebola outbreak in Africa could become the deadliest outbreak on record. More than 200 people have died so far. An ongoing recovery for victims in the deadly factory accident in Washington State. 9 people remain unaccounted for after a massive chemical tank holding a highly corrosive liquid imploded and collapsed Tuesday. 2 people are confirmed dead. The Justice Department has launched a criminal investigation into E. Jean Carroll, the former magazine columnist who accused President Trump of sexual assault, that according to multiple sources familiar with the matter. This is ABC News.
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poor. Of course, that was back before the war. Yeah, your uncle and I made quite a pair, flying F-15s through hostile air. He went down, but they missed me by a hair. He'd always stop right there and say,

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9: ABC News, I'm Dave Packard. CENTCOM says U.S. forces shot down four Iranian attack drones posing a threat to the Strait of Hormuz, as well as an Iranian ground station that was about to launch a fifth drone. Iran now saying the attack will not go unanswered. A delicate recovery effort to find nine missing employees after a deadly chemical rupture at a Longview, Washington State paper mill. Washington State Governor Bob Ferguson says it's been emotional for the 38,000 residents in Longview.
10: You know, anytime you're talking about that scale of tragedy, that scope of tragedy, and that number of lives lost and injured, it's a pretty profound impact for a community like this.
9: Two people are confirmed dead. Uganda closing its border with the Congo in an effort to curb the Ebola outbreak. Nearly 1,000 suspected cases there, and about 220 people are believed to have died. Green Bay Packers running back Josh Jacobs is being investigated for domestic abuse allegations. Jacobs was released from a Wisconsin jail Wednesday. This is ABC News.
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11: ABC News, I'm Dave Packer. Iran, according to state media, has sent over a memorandum on the terms of any potential peace deal with the U.S. Nothing in it about Iran's nuclear program, and it says Iran would continue to oversee the Strait of Hormuz. The White House calls it a fabrication. Reaction from President Trump.
12: They're negotiating on fumes, but we'll see what happens. Maybe we have to go back and finish it. Maybe we don't.
11: Growing fears that the Ebola outbreak in Africa could become the deadliest outbreak on record. More than 200 people have died so far. An ongoing recovery for victims in the deadly factory accident in Washington State. 9 people remain unaccounted for after a massive chemical tank holding a highly corrosive liquid imploded and collapsed Tuesday. 2 people are confirmed dead. The Justice Department has launched a criminal investigation into E. Jean Carroll, the former magazine columnist who accused President Trump of sexual assault, that according to multiple sources familiar with the matter. This is ABC News.
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0: It's Tyler time from 2 to 7 weekdays. 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
7: ABC News, I'm Sherry Preston. Kuwait says it has been targeted with a missile and drone attack. The U.S. for the second time this week, also striking southern Iran. Another challenge to the shaky ceasefire in the war that is now 3 months old. At least 16 students killed in an overnight fire at a girls' boarding school in Kenya. Nearly 80 other people were hurt. The Ebola outbreak in Central Africa could become the deadliest on record. The U.S. says it will send Americans who have been in the region to Kenya for monitoring and treatment before they're allowed to enter the United States. The death toll now two in that chemical tank implosion in Washington State. ABC's Melissa Adan is nearby.
8: The EPA is here on the ground in Longview investigating the potential impact to the air and water quality. This, as the National Guard has been activated and a federal investigation is underway as this recovery effort painfully continues.
7: Nine people still missing. This is ABC News.
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0: Scotty L here, just wanting to say a great big thank you for waking up with us each weekday morning from 6 to 10 right here on Y102. 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
2: Soybeans were mixed, corn was down, cattle were up, hogs were mostly higher. Hello, I'm Megan Grebner with your commodity market update on Brownfield. Farming's in your DNA, it's in Stein's as well. Stein offers seed genetics developed by farmers for farmers. Stein has yield. Soybeans were mixed on spread trade. July contracts down 3/4 at 11.85 and a quarter. August beans down 1/4 at 11.84 and 3/4. Corn was lower on fund and technical selling. July contracts down a nickel at 452.5. September corn down 4.5 at 459.75. The wheat complex was mixed, mostly lower. July wheat down 13 in Chicago at 622.5. Live and feeder cattle were up on oversold signals ahead of widespread direct business. June lives up 320 at 250.142. August feeders up 517 at 354.62. Hogs were mixed, mostly higher on spread trade. June lean hogs up 147 at 97.60. July lean hogs were up $2 at 102.12. On the cash side of things, direct cash cattle trade activity was quiet. Bids and asking prices didn't surface again on Wednesday. The USDA did report a very light trade in Iowa at $256, but it's not enough to provide an accurate price trend for the week. The bulk of the week's trade is going to take place sometime Thursday or Friday. Estimated cattle slaughter was 110,000 head, up 5,000 on the week and down more than 12,000 on the year. The cash hog market continues to look for consistent direction. Supplies of market-ready hogs are ample, making demand crucial. While there have been some bright spots when it comes to global demand for U.S. pork, there are still lingering concerns about long-term strength. And pork remains a competitively priced protein in the retail space, which could boost domestic demand. Estimated hog slaughter was 475,000 head, down 7,000 on the week and down more than 2,000 on the year. I'm Megan Grebner for Brownfield.
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1: ABC News, I'm Sherry Preston. Kuwait says it has been targeted with a missile and drone attack. The U.S. for the second time this week also striking southern Iran. Another challenge to the shaky ceasefire in the war that is now 3 months old. At least 16 students killed in an overnight fire at a girls' boarding school in Kenya. Nearly 80 other people were hurt. The Ebola outbreak in Central Africa could become the deadliest on record. The U.S. says it will send Americans who have been in the region to Kenya for monitoring and treatment before they're allowed to enter the United States. The death toll now two in that chemical tank implosion in Washington State. ABC's Melissa Adan is nearby.
2: The EPA is here on the ground in Longview investigating the potential impact to the air and water quality. This, as the National Guard has been activated and a federal investigation is underway as this recovery effort painfully continues.
1: Nine people still missing. This is ABC News.
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5: A Kearney resident spoke to the city council about his concerns for the potential impact of data centers on the community. Josh Lilliman shared his concerns about the impact of the data center being built by Sequitur Edge at the Tech One Crossing development in Northeast Kearney, which is scheduled to open in 2027. Lilliman says that he feels that Kearney's city code is not ready for this quickly growing industry. He says that it feels like there are gaps that a potential developer could use to their advantage.
6: The issue I would like to specifically address is whether or not our code is ready for this burgeoning industry that has been supercharged by federal endorsement. Right now, I don't believe it is. This is exactly the kind of gap that data centers prey upon. They're heavily incentivized to take full advantage of jurisdictions that haven't updated their codes for this kind of use.
5: Lilliman says that he feels it's imperative that the city adopt a noise performance standard that measures low-frequency noise that can cause harm. The city council also voted to reject bids received for the downtown Festoon lighting project, citing the cost over the engineer's estimate. The architect's probable construction costs range from $750,000 to $900,000, but all five bids were received over $1 million. The city plans to rebid the project when bidding climate is more favorable. Part of the project will see the traffic signals on Central Avenue be replaced by four-way stop signs. The traffic signals will remain in the interim. There's a scam email circulating in Grand Island that falsely claims to be from the City of Indianola Planning Commission while impersonating Grand Island city officials. It references fake subdivision application review and approval fees while also throwing around a bunch of legal business jargon. If you get one of these emails, do not respond, click links or open attachments, provide personal or financial information, or send a payment. The City of Grand Island recommends that anyone that receives these emails to report it as spam or phishing and contact law enforcement if financial information was provided. That's a look at your news headlines from CentralNebraskaToday.com. I'm Trevor Bentley. For more, visit us online at CentralNebraskaToday.com.
7: 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Nebraska baseball coming up tomorrow. First game of the Lincoln Regional. 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
8: We have a chance of showers starting this afternoon that may stick with us into next week. Today's high 80, southeasterly winds 5 to 15. Better chance of rain and thunderstorms tonight, low down to 58. 60% chance of rain for Friday and Friday night. The chance of rain continues into early next week. That's the latest in Central Nebraska weather. I'm Brian Gallagher.
0: Since 1996. 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
9: 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And we've got plenty of Little Big Town. And we're asking you today, your song, current country favorite song that you just love that we're playing on Y102, 308-698-2102, the Appalachian Construction Services text line's open for you right now. And Lisa's going to get you in for the farm. And Lisa chooses her 1A as Little Big Town.
10: Yeah, I'm going to go with their Take Me Home song that they did as my 1A. All Little Big Town, actually, but we'll go with that one specifically as my 1A.
9: My 1A is the song that you need to record yourself singing and tagging us on social media, Flip Flop, Zach Top, for a chance to win Nebraska Land Days tickets and meet and greets courtesy of Velocity Clinical Research. And so make sure that you do that. Tag Zach Top, tag Nebraska Land Days. So my 1A is Flip Flop. Also, we're on to the next round in the Tourney of Tales. Stay tuned for an update on that. You could win Savannah Bananas tickets. And we've got half off Red, White, and Boom fireworks from Cracklin Kirk's coming your way tomorrow. So lots to chat about here on your Thursday at the Scotty O Show, powered by the Midway Auto Dealerships and Y102. It's hard.

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1: Scotty O Show, Y-102. What's happening? Check brought to you by our friends at Nebraska Land Bank. And so, you know, have to ask Lisa, are you ready to get footloose?
2: I am.
1: And so then I'm going to ask our friend Steve from Crane River Theater, are you ready to get footloose, Steve?
3: I am ready to get footloose.
1: All right. That is awesome and fantastic. Here we go. There you go. There's your theme song. Okay. Crane River Theater proudly presents Footloose. Here we go.
3: Everybody cut.
1: Yeah. Yeah. Yeah. This is exciting. What a great summer production.
3: It is. I mean, man, it's one that, like, it gets you fired up when you just hear that music right away.
1: Mm-hmm.
3: I mean, it's like waves of nostalgia just flood over people when they hear that.
1: All of a sudden, you just envision Kevin Bacon. and here we go. So, because you gotta cut Footloose. So, dates of the production.
3: Yes, Footloose runs June 23 through July 2nd at the Merriman Performing Arts Center, presented by Crane River Theater.
1: Tickets are on sale now.
3: Tickets.
1: And you can get them.
3: You can get tickets for Footloose at cranerivertheater.org, or you can give us a call, 308-627-5796. Or come on downtown to Kearney, Nebraska, and on the Bricks, to the Crane River Theater office at 12 East 22nd Street, and we'll get you some tickets that way, too.
1: So tell us about the cast. Tell us about the production. Tell us what we're going to see.
3: You bet. I mean, as always, Crane River Theater, we bring in artists from all over the country, and this production is no different. We have artists coming from 12 different states, some familiar faces that you may have seen in shows in years past, but also some new faces. Some people that are really going to knock your socks off. They are amazing voices, amazing talent. I think they're going to bring these characters to life pretty well.
1: All right. And again, the Merriman, always an amazing place to watch a show.
3: Great place for a show. And it's just one of those shows that whether you've seen the movie, whether you haven't seen the movie, whether you love 80s music, whether you're new to 80s music, it's one of those that I think is going to capture you with the energy, the fun, the vibrancy of it. But there's actually some heart that's there, too, in the show.
1: I know who's not new to 80s music, and that's Lisa over here.
2: I love 80s music.
3: I love 80s music, too.
1: Me, too.
3: And there are a few songs that people are going to know in this one.
2: Just a few. Let's Hear It for the Boy. Are we going to be singing that one?
3: Absolutely. Kicking off Act 2 with Let's Hear It for the Boy. And then you have Holding Out for a Hero.
1: Bonnie Tyler.
3: Yep. Almost Paradise.
1: Almost Paradise.
3: Uh-huh. You're cast.
1: Yeah.
3: We got an understudy ready to go.
1: I'm the third string backup.
3: Third string? So, we'll put you on second.
1: No, we'll have Steve on second.
3: Okay, so. Good, yes.
1: Yeah, he's totally our in-house Kevin Bacon look.
2: Third base. So. Oh, so you said first, second, third base.
1: I'll be on first base. So again, we are so excited for Footloose. And again, you're going to recognize all this great stuff. And you have some amazing people behind the scenes and sponsors and things like that that help make these productions possible.
3: Absolutely. We have a host of awesome businesses here in Kearney, as well as our, you know, the local patrons that support us. Obviously, our arts councils and the foundations, Aram Family Foundation, as well as the Baldwin Foundation. So they support all of our productions throughout the year, and we really want to say thank you to them, because that's what allows us to present these shows and bring in these amazing artists from all over the country.
1: Also, I got to give a shout out to Steve, because he does a great job as the house announcer. And comes on and gives the shout outs and things like that. So
3: people looking around, they're like, who is that guy?
1: It's Steve. It's Steve Bacon.
3: Steve Bacon.
1: Yep, that's going to be your alias from June 23rd through July 2nd.
3: I adopt a new alias every show.
2: Yeah. The cast that's coming in, are they faces that we are going to remember? Or are they people coming from across the country?
1: He said, yeah. 12 states and some that you'll recognize.
3: But if you saw the shows last summer and something too, there's definitely a few faces that were in those shows, in Legally Blonde and Little Mermaid, that you're gonna, you know, see back on the stage here for not only just Footloose but for Frozen too later in the summer.
2: And I have to do this because I didn't get a chance to do it on air yet. Steel Magnolias, I saw it twice because I loved it so much.
1: Uh-huh. She was there.
2: Fantastic production.
3: Thank you.
2: It was incredible. The actresses, unbelievable.
3: It was a special group of ladies. It really was.
1: So here comes the next unbelievable Footloose, June 23rd through July 2nd at the Merriman.

0: And sell some tickets, Steve.
1: You bet. 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
0: 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Cloudy, breezy, 50% chance of storms today, 76 the high. Tonight, cloudy, breezy, 60% chance of storms, low 54. And for your Friday, mostly cloudy, 30% chance of storms during the day. Then a 50% chance of storms toward evening, 79 the high. Tri-Cities now, mid-60s, more weather, and get in for the farm over at KRNY.com.
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0: That's a free ticket Thursday spin right there. Absolutely. Also, what's your song? We want to get you in for the farm. 308-698-2102. Text Lisa your song. And I've got another one of your song votes coming up here in just a little bit. And hey, guess what? We have landed on the farm spot, which means bonus qualifications for you. How many and how many people?
11: You know what? It is a free ticket Thursday, so let's do six people and six qualifications for each.
0: All right. Text now. I hope you win. 308-698-2102. Lisa is ready to get you into in the farm right now with Y-102.

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1: And because Y-102 is the Tri-Cities concert leader, and this update is brought to you by that place that serves you life-changing foam and have done so since 1998, Mirror Image Car Wash. Big, big festival coming up near Ashland. This is going to be fun.
2: It is Country Drive Music Fest, and it's happening at the Ashland Golf Course.
1: Mm-hmm.
2: Beautiful venue. And it's happening June 25th through the 27th for the big headlining acts. Wednesday, they'll allow people to come and set up their campers and get ready. And
1: it's the pre-party.
2: It is the pre-party.
1: Yeah.
2: And during the pre-party, you'll be able to see Cornhusker country artist Tim Zock. There'll be other great local artists throughout the 3 days. Be looking for more on their website because there is a huge list. There's going to be vendors and a whole lot of fun. But let's talk about the headliners. On Thursday, June 25th, it's Bailey Zimmerman with special guests Drew Green and Blake Whitten.
1: Bailey Zimmerman. I was just talking to somebody the other day that saw him recently and just how great of a show that he puts on. And you're just going to be wildly entertained.
2: High energy are the two words I would use to describe his performances.
1: Mm-hmm.
2: Then on Friday, June 26th, it's Hudson Westbrook. Special guests, Aaron Watson, and Colby Cooper. And then three other openers as well.
1: That's like multiple headliners for that night. And Hudson, of course, you've heard his hits, House Again, and the current one moving up the charts, Painting You Pretty. So it's going to be a big, big night there when Hudson Westbrook headlines. All right, who else?
2: All right, then on Saturday, June 27th, it's Co Wetzel.
1: And I know that we have a massive Co Wetzel fan on staff here. Tyler in the afternoon loves Co Wetzel and is so excited to see him.
2: All right. With Co, Dasha, and Baker Blankenship. And three more openers as well.
1: Yeah.
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2: Looks like you appreciate a good squeegee.
9: Yeah, there's something so satisfying about it.
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9: Hmm.
2: Ooh, looks like one bug didn't get the memo.
9: There he is.
2: Yep, I think he got it.
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9: Woo! 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
2: Squeegee on, King. 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
12: An Omaha man was arrested after a U-Haul truck towing a vehicle on a flatbed car trailer was stolen from the Hampton Inn in Kearney. During the pursuit, law enforcement officers coordinated several efforts to safely bring the vehicle to a stop, including the deployment of spike strips at multiple locations. The suspect eventually entered eastbound Interstate 80 near Odessa, where the pursuit continued at speeds ranging from approximately 15 to 55 miles per hour. The U-Haul eventually became disabled near the Gibbon exit on I-80. The Nebraska State Patrol took the suspect, 40-year-old Jeffrey J. Richardson of Omaha, into custody. In a 3-1 vote, the Kearney City Council approved a multifamily housing development for three apartment buildings located along Park Lane Drive near the Hilltop Mall during their meeting on Tuesday. The 3.21-acre site is owned by Kearney Mall Associates. One aspect of the development that brought concern to the community was the ratio between available rooms and parking spots. Since it's potentially not going to have enough parking for the rooms available, Patricia Bruner is a Park Lane Drive resident who made comments on the project.
13: If they park on that, we will have a hard time getting in and out safely from our area.
12: Councilmember Randy Bushketter says he feels the plan would allow for sufficient parking by borrowing some spaces from the Hilltop Mall, and added that no plan will ever fully cover parking to everyone's satisfaction. As a part of its 250th Coast to Coast tour, Central Nebraska will be getting a big visitor later today. Union Pacific's Big Boy Steam Locomotive number 4014 began its cross-country adventure on Monday and will be traveling to Grand Island from North Platte today. Whistle stops along the day will include Gothenburg, Overton, Kearney today on Central Avenue from 1:15 to 1:30 before arriving in Grand Island at 3:15. The train will stay in Grand Island tonight before heading to Omaha tomorrow, departing at 9 a.m. That's a look at news headlines from CentralNebraskaToday.com. I'm Trevor Bentley. For more news headlines, visit us online at CentralNebraskaToday.com.
14: Yesterday, day one of Boys State Golf. Class A, Lincoln East, Elkhorn South, and Creighton Prep in the top three. Class B, top three, Pius X, Bennington, and Scott's Bluff. Class C, Bergen Catholic at the top of the team standings. Kearney Catholic second, Adams Central third, St. Paul in the four spot. And in Class D, Creighton, Red Cloud, Hitchcock County in the top three. Tied for fourth is St. Cecilia and Silver Lake. Senior American Legion Baseball from last night. Grand Island USA Pharmacy Seniors beat Donovan Trumbull 11-1. Grand Island Home Federal wins on the road at Columbus last night 10-3. North Platte beats Kearney Pinnacle Bank by a final score of 5-4. And Nebraska softball coming up tonight from the Women's College World Series in Oklahoma City. 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
15: We have a chance of showers starting this afternoon that may stick with us into next week. Today's high 80, southeasterly winds 5 to 15. Better chance of rain and thunderstorms tonight. Low down to 58. 60% chance of rain for Friday and Friday night. The chance of rain continues into early next week. That's the latest in Central Nebraska weather. I'm Brian Gallagher.

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1: A Little Big Town is trending, just sort of double shot. Lisa voted for them as their 1A. Their most recent song was a cover of a Phil Collins song, Take Me Home. We'll hear that later on in the show. That's a good song.
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2: Could be.
1: Maybe. 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
1: 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Here is That's Trending Today. 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What's your 1A, maybe your 1B? I voted for Zach Top Flip Flop because we're getting people in to win Zach Top tickets and meet and greets on our social media when you sing a little clip of that song and tag us.
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1: for tickets.
2: It's a sold out game happening at Memorial Stadium in Lincoln on June 13th. 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
1: Also trending today, we're excited because we are a little over 24 hours away from half off fireworks. Red, white, and boom. Tomorrow morning, 9 a.m. Cracklin Kirk's. Excited for it. And we're down to the four in the tourney.
2: Yeah, the final fur is happening right now.
1: The final fur. I love it.
2: Vote on your favorite dogs.
1: Yeah.
2: Because we're down to just dogs.
1: Yeah. So.
2: And I'm not angry about it.
1: No.
2: I love cats and dogs equally. I have one of each. But these are all just so cute. I want to pet them and hug them.
1: So live look next hour. We'll have a tourney of tales update for you. Also, holiday yays or nays for the 28th of May. And we have a very short but very delicious list here, Lisa. Are you ready?
2: Yeah, you said delicious. I'm hungry already. What are we talking about?
1: It's National Hamburger Day. Hamburger. I don't see any cheese on this. It's just hamburger.
2: Can we talk about what one of my current pet peeves is?
1: Hamburger. What?
2: It's going places and not being able to order just a hamburger. They just have a cheeseburger on the menu.
1: Right.
2: And then I have to say a cheeseburger without cheese. Why is the hamburger gone?
1: Do you remember?
2: And then they always mess it up.
1: Yeah. Can I get a cheeseburger without cheese?
2: They're like, what?
1: I mean, hamburger. Well, it's a hamburger.
2: Well, it's not on the menu. So they go, All right, cheeseburger, no cheese. And then it comes out with cheese on it every time.
1: Remember the Hamburglar?
2: Yes.
1: From McDonald's?
2: Yes.
1: Here's another one that this makes me think of. Do you remember the OG original Popeye the Sailor Man?
2: Yes.
1: Do you remember Wimpy?
2: Yes.
1: Do you remember the Wimpy song?
2: I'll gladly pay you Tuesday for a hamburger today.
1: Yeah, it was a hamburger, not a cheeseburger. Hamburger.
2: Hamburger.
1: Yeah. Wimpy ain't paying you back.
2: What did they say on Saturday Night Live? No hamburger, cheeseburger?
1: We got hamburger, hamburger. That was James Belushi.
2: Yes.
1: It was one of his skits.
2: No Pepsi, Coke.
1: Also, it's International Burger Day. So we've got National Hamburger Day, International Burger Day.
2: Well, you know what you're having for lunch, people.
1: Have a burger. And if you want to slide into the commentary with your song,
2: like a slider,
1: like if you like if it's slider slider slide in where you're getting a burger from today. I gotta say the Runza double cheeseburger is at the top of my list.
2: When my mother-in-law used to come and visit, she would ask to go to Runza for a burger.
1: Mm-hmm.
2: It was her favorite.
1: So today is National Hamburger, International Burger Day, and last but not least, it is National Brisket Day.
2: Oh my goodness.
1: Think of the places that are serving brisket burgers. That you get the burger and the brisket on it.
2: Just have one of those.
1: That's good stuff.
2: At Kincator, they got one. Just have one.
1: Yeah.
2: That's good.
1: Burger. So, all right.
2: Okay, now I'm hungry. Thank you.
1: Some holiday.
2: Anybody got any of that for breakfast?
1: Breakfast burger. Ooh, that sounds good. The 28th of May here at the Scotty O Show, powered by the Midway Auto Dealerships in Y102 Country Buzz soon. 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
1: 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Cloudy, breezy, 50% chance of storms today, 76 the high. Tonight, cloudy, breezy, 60% chance of storms, low 54. And for your Friday, mostly cloudy, 30% chance of storms during the day. Then a 50% chance of storms toward evening, 79 the high. Tri-Cities now, mid-60s, more weather, and get in for the farm over at KRNY.com.
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1: 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As promised, some Y-102 Mirror Image Car Wash concert announcements. And Wilson was bringing her The Stars Tour to the Holland Center in Omaha on October 22nd. Special guest Peter Burton. Tickets are on sale now. Also, Kane Brown has added Julia Cole to his lineup for the Stir Cove show coming up on August 9th. And American Idol winner Hannah Harper is going to be joining Lauren Elena on the Stages tour this fall. And the closest stop coming up October 15th, Springfield, Missouri, and then October 17th in Columbia, Missouri. Another buzz on your Thursday, Riley Green will team up with Emmy-winning Good Morning America anchor Lara Spencer to host the CMA Fest presented by SoFi, airing on Thursday, June 25th at 7 Central Time on ABC. It's a 3-hour broadcast capturing performances from Nashville's 53rd annual CMA Fest this summer. And congratulations to Zach Brown, who has married jewelry designer Kendra Scott. They wed on Monday during a family vacation in Greece. Happy country music birthday on this May 28th to Phil Vassar, who's 62. Also would have been the legendary Gary Stewart's birthday today.
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2: Coming up tonight, the Nebraska softball team will play a quarterfinal game in the Women's College World Series in Oklahoma City. Head coach Rhonda Revelle saying earlier this week, both teams very even with one another when you take the names away for the Huskers and the Razorbacks.
3: I look at our teams on paper, and you just take away the names. Numbers-wise, we match up really similarly. And so I think it's going to be a really hard-fought battle.
2: Nebraska and Arkansas coming up tonight. The first game of the quarterfinals from Oklahoma City today. At 11 a.m., Mississippi State takes on Texas Tech, followed at 1:30, Texas and Tennessee. Then at 6 o'clock, it's UCLA, Alabama, followed by Arkansas and Nebraska at 8:30. All WCWS games from Oklahoma City can be heard live on 97.7 The Zone. Yesterday, Jordy Fromm and Alexis Jensen each earned recognition from the National Fast Pitch Coaches Association when the organization released its postseason awards. Just one day after being named the 2026 USA Softball Collegiate Player of the Year, Fromm earned the NFCA Player of the Year award for the second straight season. Jensen earned third-team All-America recognition. Fromm is 20-4 in the circle this year with a 1.14 ERA. Jensen is 25-2 in the circle and owns Nebraska freshman record in wins, 25, and strikeouts at 217.
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1: I'm Sherry Preston. Oil prices are up again this morning as rockets and drones fly in the Middle East. Kuwait says it had to fend off attacks. U.S. forces launching more strikes into Iranian territory, targeting attack drones and a launch site. A former magazine columnist who accused President Trump of sex assault is now under federal investigation. Sources tell ABC News E. Jean Carroll is facing a Department of Justice probe into whether she lied on the stand in her civil suit against the president. She was awarded a $5 million judgment. Nine people still unaccounted for after the rupture of a chemical tank in Washington state. Two have died. ABC's Melissa Adan in Longview, Washington.
12: The EPA is on the ground here. They're testing the air quality. They're testing the water quality. And so far, they haven't come up with any threats to the area, any threats to the community.
1: France today is moving to officially repeal a law that has been on the books for centuries. That law allows humans to be classified as property. This is ABC News.
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17: A Kearney resident spoke to the city council about his concerns for the potential impact of data centers on the community. Josh Lilliman shared his concerns about the impact of the data center being built by Sequitur Edge at the Tech One Crossing development in Northeast Kearney, which is scheduled to open in 2027. Lilliman says that he feels that Kearney City Code is not ready for this quickly growing industry. He says that it feels like there are gaps that a potential developer could use to their advantage.
18: The issue I would like to specifically address is whether or not our code is ready for this burgeoning industry that has been supercharged by federal endorsement. Right now, I don't believe it is. This is exactly the kind of gap that data centers prey upon. They're heavily incentivized to take full advantage of jurisdictions that haven't updated their codes for this kind of use.
17: Lilliman says that he feels it's imperative that the city adopt a noise performance standard that measures low-frequency noise that can cause harm. The city council also voted to reject bids received for the downtown Festoon lighting project, citing the cost over the engineer's estimate. The architect's probable construction costs range from $750,000 to $900,000, but all five bids were received over $1 million. The city plans to rebid the project when bidding climate is more favorable. Part of the project will see the traffic signals on Central Avenue be replaced by four-way stop signs. The traffic signals will remain in the interim. There's a scam email circulating in Grand Island that falsely claims to be from the City of Indianola Planning Commission while impersonating Grand Island city officials. It references fake subdivision application review and approval fees while also throwing around a bunch of legal business jargon. If you get one of these emails, do not respond, click links or open attachments, provide personal or financial information, or send a payment. The City of Grand Island recommends that anyone that receives these emails to report it as spam or phishing and contact law enforcement if financial information was provided. That's a look at your news headlines from CentralNebraskaToday.com. I'm Trevor Bentley. For more, visit us online at CentralNebraskaToday.com.
2: 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All Women's College World Series games can be heard live on 97.7 The Zone. 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
19: We have a chance of showers starting this afternoon that may stick with us into next week. Today's high 80, southeasterly winds 5 to 15. Better chance of rain and thunderstorms tonight. Low down to 58, 60% chance of rain for Friday and Friday night. The chance of rain continues into early next week. That's the latest in Central Nebraska weather. I'm Brian Gallagher.

0: 7. 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Stay tuned. We've got more on how you could become a people with the Midway Auto Dealership. So Midway Minutes up in just a little bit. Good morning, Lisa.
1: Good morning.
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0: Thank you. For those just joining us, she has a great prize for you today.
1: Yeah, tickets to see Little Big Town next Thursday night at Stir Cove, Harrah's Casino. 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
0: I have another Little Big Town double shot coming up for you this hour.
1: Oh, good.
0: And we're taking songs. What's your song? 308-698-2102. Lisa wants to get you in for the farm. Text her your song. And Lisa's 1A is a Little Big Town song.
1: Yeah, it's Take Me Home, their latest cover that they released.
0: Old Phil Collins song. We'll hear that later on in the show. My 1A was Zach Top, Flip Flop, because we're getting you into win Zach Top tickets and meet and greets as well at Y102 Facebook and Instagram. We've got all the details there. It's brought to you by our friends at Velocity Clinical Research. So what else here? We're down to four puppers.
1: Yeah, with the Tournament of Tails, we are in the final four. By the way, if your pup is one of the ones that made it, you've officially won a prize. We'll have more details.
0: Is it
1: that.
0: A pup cup?
1: It is not, but it should be.
0: Oh. Okay. So we'll have a full update here coming up on the live look. Also, in a little bit, we've got Sailor Screen Printing Fresh Cut music from
1: Chris Young.
0: Stick around for that. We're going to get you into it. Again, text Lisa your song, 308-698-2102. And here's one. Here's a double shot. Actually, Drew from Hastings wanted to hear some Ashley McBride and voted for Ashley McBride's latest song.
1: Thanks for the vote.
0: A big fan. So getting this on here. Again, 308-698-2102. We want to hear from you at the Scotty O Show, powered by the Midway Auto Dealerships in Y102.

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2: 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And that is when we have a conversation with the voice of reason, Tim Felker, about the people.
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4: 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I'm the only Tim here. If you call in and ask for Tim and say, hey, I heard you talking about maybe adding your team, I'm interested, let me know. 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

0: 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Cloudy, breezy, 50% chance of storms today, 76 the high. Tonight, cloudy, breezy, 60% chance of storms, low 54. And for your Friday, mostly cloudy, 30% chance of storms during the day. Then a 50% chance of storms toward evening, 79 the high. Tri-Cities now, mid-60s, more weather, and get in for the farm over at KRNY.com.
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0: 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I didn't come here to leave. Is it a lover shove for you? Also, include your song that you just are thoroughly enjoying that we're playing here on Y102 this week, and Lisa will get you in for the farm. Your lover shove gets you in to win tomorrow from Sailor Screen Printing, Kearney and Grand Island. Lover shove, Lisa.
1: I'm going to give it some love. I'm a huge Chris Young fan.
0: I thought it was good. I'm glad it was a little bit more on the up-tempo side for him. He likes to do the ballads. So this one was a little bit more of a toe-tapper, so I'll give it some love. What's the text line at 308-698-2102 saying?
1: All right, Jeremiah in Hastings gave it a love. Wesley in St. Paul gave it an insta-shove. Huge love from Austin and Kearney. Scott gives it love, great vibe for Thursday out of Grand Island. Tom and Johnson Lake liked it. A love from Janelle in Grand Island. Lonnie and Kearney said, I'll give it some love today. Ryan in Donovan gave it a light love. Joy in Holdridge said, love it. Mel in Grand Island loved it. Love from Megan in Aurora. Love from Chris in Holdridge. Not loving, but not shoving, said Sandy and Lawrence.
0: That's like a meh.
1: Meh.
0: So
1: I don't know where you put that one.
0: No, this is the meh. So we got you in. That's all that matters, right?
1: Yeah.
0: So what rating would you give this here today? Probably like
1: 98-2.
0: 98-2 love to shove rating. Lisa will have it again on the rewind at 11:30. Fresh cut music tomorrow from a new gal. It's a new gal.
1: Tori Rose.
0: Info update soon. Little Big Town double shot because we're giving you tickets to go see him at Stir on Free Ticket Thursday. 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
7: An Omaha man was arrested after a U-Haul truck towing a vehicle on a flatbed car trailer was stolen from the Hampton Inn in Kearney. During the pursuit, law enforcement officers coordinated several efforts to safely bring the vehicle to a stop, including the deployment of spike strips at multiple locations. The suspect eventually entered eastbound Interstate 80 near Odessa, where the pursuit continued at speeds ranging from approximately 15 to 55 miles per hour. The U-Haul eventually became disabled near the Gibbon exit on I-80. The Nebraska State Patrol took the suspect, 40-year-old Jeffrey J. Richardson of Omaha, into custody. In a 3-1 vote, the Kearney City Council approved a multifamily housing development for three apartment buildings located along Park Lane Drive near the Hilltop Mall during their meeting on Tuesday. The 3.21-acre site is owned by Kearney Mall Associates. One aspect of the development that brought concern to the community was the ratio between available rooms and parking spots. Since it's potentially not going to have enough parking for the rooms available, Patricia Bruner is a Park Lane Drive resident who made comments on the project.
8: If they park on that, we will have a hard time getting in and out safely from our area.
7: Councilmember Randy Bushcutter says he feels the plan would allow for sufficient parking by borrowing some spaces from the Hilltop Mall, and added that no plan will ever fully cover parking to everyone's satisfaction. As a part of its 250th Coast to Coast tour, Central Nebraska will be getting a big visitor later today. Union Pacific's Big Boy Steam Locomotive number 4014 began its cross-country adventure on Monday and will be traveling to Grand Island from North Platte today. Whistle stops along the day will include Gothenburg, Overton, Kearney today on Central Avenue from 1:15 to 1:30 before arriving in Grand Island at 3:15. The train will stay in Grand Island tonight before heading to Omaha tomorrow, departing at 9 a.m. That's a look at news headlines from CentralNebraskaToday.com. I'm Trevor Bentley. For more news headlines, visit us online at CentralNebraskaToday.com.
9: Yesterday, day one of Boys State Golf. Class A, Lincoln East, Elkhorn South, and Creighton Prep in the top three. Class B, top three, Pius X, Bennington, and Scotts Bluff. Class C, Bergen Catholic at the top of the team standings. Kearney Catholic second, Adams Central third, St. Paul in the fourth spot. And in Class D, Creighton, Red Cloud, Hitchcock County in the top three. Tied for fourth is St. Cecilia and Silver Lake. Senior American Legion Baseball from last night. Grand Island USAFE Pharmacy Seniors beat Donovan Trumbull 11-1. Grand Island Home Federal wins on the road at Columbus last night 10-3. North Platte beats Kearney Pinnacle Bank by a final score of 5-4. And Nebraska softball coming up tonight from the Women's College World Series in Oklahoma City. 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
10: We have a chance of showers starting this afternoon that may stick with us into next week. Today's high 80, southeasterly winds 5 to 15. Better chance of rain and thunderstorms tonight, low down to 58. 60% chance of rain for Friday and Friday night. The chance of rain continues into early next week. That's the latest in Central Nebraska weather. I'm Brian Gallagher.

0: Miner's main character energy on the Y102 text line again today. 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
1: Oh, yeah. Double shot there from Little Big Town because Ticket Lady Lisa has tickets for you on Free Ticket Thursday today.
2: Yeah, the show is coming up next week on Thursday at Stir Cove, one of my favorite venues in the summertime. We want to get you there to listen some Little Big Town live.
1: And you said that they've been pushing out a new song on social media the past couple days.
2: Hello Sunshine. Yeah. So check that out.
1: You might maybe hear that on the Sailor Screen Printing Fresh Cut. 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And we've got some serious song votes coming in here today. If you missed Lisa's 1A, and we'll have this later on in the show, it's Little Big Town's last radio single that they released that was a tribute to Phil Collins.
2: Yeah, absolutely.
1: With Sugarland.
2: Yes.
1: Take Me Back, or Take Me Home.
2: Take Me Home, yeah.
1: And mine is the Zach Top Flip Flop song because we want you to sing your song and get in to win tickets and meet and greets to Nebraska Land Days for Zach Top.
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1: I saw our friend Greg from North Platte last night.
2: Oh, he was there.
1: Yes, he was. Said to tell you hello.
2: Should I have been there in between you or did you guys do okay?
1: We did okay.
2: All right.
1: We did okay. But he said that he is warming up trying to put together a video of himself singing the Zach Top Flip Flop song. And he wanted me to let you know that.
2: Fantastic. Let us know when you send it.
1: Yes. So, and congrats to Pinnacle Bank Post 52 Juniors. They beat North Platte, and the seniors fell to North Platte last night. So, a split in the Kearney North Platte rivalry last night. But I was supposed to tell you hi from Greg, and he's working on his video.
2: Good deal.
1: So, some other songs that people are voting for today on the text line.
2: Okay. Well, you talked about, you know, that we really had some important conversations here. Mm-hmm. I've got a really big fan, I think, of Ella Langley. Aaron in Kearney voted for Nicotine by Ella Langley, uh-huh, which is another track on the Dandelion album. So it tells me we've been listening to the whole thing.
1: And Ella is top three on Billboard this week with Choosing Texas, Be Her, and her song with Morgan Wallen, Can't Love You Anymore. So congrats to Ella on that.
2: Speaking of that, Choosing Texas is Nicole from Hastings vote today.
1: Okay.
2: Shanna and Carney, I'm loving this song about Gary.
1: Stephen Wilson Jr. Oh, that's good. Yeah, and he won an ACM for the video for Cuckoo. So, great vote.
2: Ashley and Bladen voted for Jelly Roll. Jelly Roll's been doing lots of things lately. He's announcing all kinds of collabs, singing songs for events like the FIFA tournament and the NHL. Yeah, yep. Busy guy. Mariah in Kearney said Her by Ella. And Jen in Kennesaw said Choosing Texas.
1: Okay, so a lot of Ella votes here. And Lisa's getting people in for the farm at 308-698-2102. So we would love to hear from you today. Coming up on the Live Look, we're down to four in the Tourney of Tales. We have got a state tennis update coming up here in just a little bit. And we're going to talk more about some of these shows that Lisa made us privy to that we had on Country Buzz last hour. So stick around here. And we've got birthdays coming up soon here on the 28th of May at the Scotty O Show, powered by the Midway Auto Dealerships and Y102.
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1: 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Cloudy, breezy, 50% chance of storms today, 76 the high. Tonight, cloudy, breezy, 60% chance of storms, low 54. And for your Friday, mostly cloudy, 30% chance of storms during the day. Then a 50% chance of storms toward evening, 79 the high. Tri-Cities now. Mid-60s, more weather, and get in for the farm over at KRNY.com.
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2: All right, let's start first with an anniversary. Bill and Donna Murray are celebrating 37 years today.
1: Happy anniversary, you two crazy kids. Bill is one of my ghost hunting buds and have known him for years and years and have known him and Donna for years and years. And so 37 years. Happy anniversary, you guys.
2: Also, we have a big birthday today. We found out that this person listens to us every day, and we want to send out a big birthday shout out to Don Daly of Kearney, turning 90.
1: Happy birthday to Don. Have a great day today, buddy.
2: Have a fantastic day.
1: Yeah. And I had another one, longtime friend, longtime listener, CJ Brandt is celebrating today as
2: well.
1: Happy
2: birthday.
1: So, celebrities, kind of a light list here, but Colby Calais, pop singer, is 41 today. Politician Rudy Giuliani is 82 today. And a couple of country music birthdays, one birthday and one would have been birthday today.
2: Bill Vassar is 62.
1: Mm-hmm.
2: He's on my bucket list to see live. I love his music.
1: The piano man.
2: Also, it would have been Gary Stewart's birthday today.
1: Yep, let's get some Phil Vassar going now in honor of his birthday today. And happy birthday, happy anniversary to all from all of us here at the Scotty O Show, powered by the Midway Auto Dealerships in Y-102.

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1: All right, happy birthday again, Phil Vassar. 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Get in to win little big town ticket.
2: That's right. They're going to be at Stir Cove next week. We want to get you there. Mm-hmm. Get in to win.
1: Also, our Y102 Appalachian Construction Services text topic. Your song this week is Lisa's 1A is Little Big Town in Sugarland's tribute to Phil Collins. Take Me Home. And I picked Zach Top Flip Flop because we're getting you in to win with Velocity Clinical Research to go meet Zach Top at Nebraska Land Days. Get over to Y102 social media for more on that. Any others that you would like to throw in here? I know Ella Langley has again been our most voted artist so far here as we're almost to the 8.
2: Yeah, everybody is loving her stuff. I'm going to probably do Zach Top's guitar because I love that song and I heard it again this week during the show, and I cranked it up louder and excited for his show at Nebraska Land Days.
1: That's good stuff. Speaking of show news, Y102 Mirror Image Car Wash breaking concert news. Speaking of Stir, Julia Cole has been added as the special guest for Kane Brown on August 9th. And Ann Wilson is going to be at the Holland Center in Omaha on October 22nd with special guest Peter Burton. So those are a couple things that Lisa added to our concert page within the past day or so.
2: Oh, and by the way, we were talking off the air, but I just wanted to say it again. If you heard anything about Bailey Zimmerman, yes, he canceled a few shows this weekend. He's sick. He's under the weather.
1: Mm-hmm.
2: But he'll be back and fine
1: for sure
2: for Country Drive Music Fest coming up in June. And by the way, had a great talk with them yesterday. There may be some tickets coming.
1: Stay tuned.
2: There's your little promotional hint.
1: Also, and we received some word on the text line, and we had some other sources. There's a very high-profile NASCAR driver in the Tri-Cities right now.
2: Yes, Kyle Larson is currently in Hastings at Cam Raceway with his kids who are racing there.
1: So
2: we've gotten photo evidence.
1: We'll talk more with our NASCAR guy, Brian, in the 9 with the live look. And thanks for those who have been texting in here. Also, a little reminder, Huskers, and of course, this is all weather permitting, Women's College World Series, 8:30 tonight on ESPN2. Games start at 11 o'clock this morning. Out of the gate, it's Mississippi State and Texas Tech on ESPN. And I looked at the updated odds. Alabama is the favorite to win the WCWS. UCLA is followed. Alabama's plus 360. UCLA plus 390. Nebraska is plus 450. So GBR, and we'll continue talking more about it. Also, state golf heading into day 2 for the boys. Kearney Catholic is in second, in C, and in D, Red Cloud is in second. And congratulations, state girls tennis yesterday, Class B. Grand Island Central Catholic finished in second. Kearney Catholic runner-up in the number 1 doubles, and Lex was first in the number 2 doubles yesterday.
2: Way to go.
1: So, way to go. And without further ado, and then there were 4 doggies.
2: Yes, we are down to the final fur, everybody. Head on over and get your votes in. You have just until today to decide who goes into that final round tomorrow. The 2 matchups, Mocha versus Bessie.
1: Okay.
2: And then we also have Finn versus Piper. We started with 3 Finns, and one of the Finns is still going.
1: Then there were 1. So get to voting. Thank you to Major League Kennels. Thank you to Pet Sense of Grand Island for bringing this to everybody. 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
2: And by the way, all 4 of these dogs have now won a prize from Pet Sense.
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2: ABC News, I'm Sherry Preston. The U.S. military this morning is calling it an egregious ceasefire violation. Missiles intercepted by Kuwait, launched by Iran. Worries about the state of the ceasefire sending oil prices up again in early morning trading. Sources tell ABC News the Justice Department is now investigating E. Jean Carroll, the woman who accused President Trump of sexual assault and won a $5 million civil judgment against him. Here's ABC's Alex Mallon.
12: It's unclear what precedent there is for the Justice Department getting involved in a civil deposition that does not relate in any way to a statement that's related to federal law enforcement. Again, the Justice Department was in no way at any point involved in this lawsuit that was brought by E. Jean Carroll until President Trump sought to have the case dismissed.
2: Nine people are still unaccounted for and presumed dead after the rupture of a chemical tank in Washington state. Two people are confirmed dead. This is ABC News.
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16: A Kearney resident spoke to the city council about his concerns for the potential impact of data centers on the community. Josh Lilliman shared his concerns about the impact of the data center being built by Sequitur Edge at the Tech One Crossing development in Northeast Kearney, which is scheduled to open in 2027. Lilliman says that he feels that Kearney's city code is not ready for this quickly growing industry. He said that it feels like there are gaps that a potential developer could use to their advantage.
17: The issue I would like to specifically address is whether or not our code is ready for this burgeoning industry that has been supercharged by federal endorsement. Right now, I don't believe it is. This is exactly the kind of gap that data centers prey upon. They're heavily incentivized to take full advantage of jurisdictions that haven't updated their codes for this kind of use.
16: Lilliman says that he feels it's imperative that the city adopt a noise performance standard that measures low-frequency noise that can cause harm. The city council also voted to reject bids received for the downtown Festoon lighting project, citing the cost over the engineer's estimate. The architect's probable construction costs range from $750,000 to $900,000, but all five bids were received over $1 million. The city plans to rebid the project when bidding climate is more favorable. Part of the project will see the traffic signals on Central Avenue be replaced by four-way stop signs. The traffic signals will remain in the interim. There's a scam email circulating in Grand Island that falsely claims to be from the City of Indianola Planning Commission while impersonating Grand Island city officials. It references fake subdivision application review and approval fees while also throwing around a bunch of legal business jargon. If you get one of these emails, do not respond, click links or open attachments, provide personal or financial information, or send a payment. The City of Grand Island recommends that anyone that receives these emails to report it as spam or phishing and contact law enforcement if financial information was provided. That's a look at your news headlines from CentralNebraskaToday.com. I'm Trevor Bentley. For more, visit us online at CentralNebraskaToday.com.
18: 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All Women's College World Series games can be heard live on 97.7 The Zone. Nebraska baseball coming up tomorrow. First game of the Lincoln Regional. 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
19: We have a chance of showers starting this afternoon that may stick with us into next week. Today's high 80, southeasterly winds 5 to 15. Better chance of rain and thunderstorms tonight. Low down to 58. 60% chance of rain for Friday and Friday night. The chance of rain continues into early next week. That's the latest in Central Nebraska weather. I'm Brian Gallagher.
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2: Yes, you could be heading to see Little Big Town next Thursday night at Stir Cove. It is going to be a fantastic live show. We want to get you there. I've seen them live many times. You don't want to miss this. 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
1: 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And we've got plenty of Little Big Town. And we're asking you today, your song, current country favorite song that you just love that we're playing on Y102, 308-698-2102. The Appalachian Construction Services text line's open for you right now, and Lisa's going to get you in for the farm. And Lisa chooses her 1A as Little Big Town.
2: Yeah, I'm going to go with their Take Me Home song that they did as my 1A. All Little Big Town, actually, but we'll go with that one specifically and as my 1A.
1: My 1A is the song that you need to record yourself singing and tagging us on social media. Flip Flop, Zach Top, for a chance to win Nebraska Land Days tickets and meet and greets courtesy of Velocity Clinical Research. And so make sure that you do that. Tag Zach Top, tag Nebraska Land Days. So my 1A is Flip Flop. Also, we're on to the next round in the Tourney of Tales. Stay tuned for an update on that. You could win Savannah Bananas tickets. And we've got half off Red, White, and Boom fireworks from Cracklin' Kirk's coming your way tomorrow. So lots to chat about here on your Thursday. Scotty O Show, powered by the Midway Auto Dealerships and Y102.

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1: Gotta go, show Y-102, and we like keeping you up to date on great stuff going on throughout the region, and this is a Y-102 What's Happening check brought to you by Nebraska Land Bank, and there's something that we'll pay tribute coming up on May 31st.
2: All right, there's a Veterans Memorial 22-a-day 5K brought to you by Parker and Baldwin Filters, and it's happening at 8 a.m. at Yanny Park in Kearney. This event is open to the public. It aligns with Memorial Day to honor those who served and focus on 22-a-day awareness.
1: Mm-hmm.
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1: Absolutely. So, and of course, this time of year, and of course, Memorial Day Monday coming up on May 25th. Great timing for this to pay tribute. So we just encourage you to get signed up. It's very easy. Also, if your nonprofit organization has an event.
2: Yeah, you can put your information in at our website under the community calendar. 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Robert Janik been diagnosed with stage 4 pancreatic and liver cancer. 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His friends and family have put together a free will donation lunch at noon that day.
1: Mm-hmm.
2: All at the Windmill in Minden.
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0: 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Cloudy, breezy, 50% chance of storms today, 76 the high. Tonight, cloudy, breezy, 60% chance of storms, low 54. And for your Friday, mostly cloudy, 30% chance of storms during the day. Then a 50% chance of storms toward evening, 79 the high. Tri-Cities now, mid-60s, more weather, and get in for the farm over at KRNY.com.
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0: That's a free ticket Thursday spin right there. Absolutely. Also, what's your song? We want to get you in for the farm. 308-698-2102. Text Lisa your song. And I've got another one of your song votes coming up here in just a little bit. And hey, guess what? We have landed on the farm spot, which means bonus qualifications for you. How many and how many people?
2: You know what? 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
0: All right. 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I hope you win. 308-698-2102. 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

0: It's time for the Scotty Yo Show mailbag. Who wrote in today?
1: I did.
2: You did.
1: I wrote in today.
2: Oh, I didn't see your text come through.
1: Well, I voted for that song, Flip Flop. I've got your song coming up next hour.
2: Okay.
1: Before we talk to Brian in the 9. So, but yeah, I wrote in. But I know I'm not eligible to get in, but you're getting people in for the farm.
2: I am.
1: Yeah. I'm also not eligible to submit a video. I told you I ran into our pal Greg from North Platte at the Legion baseball game last night. And because he had asked if I could sing with him on the Flip Flop video. I said, no, it's got to be you. I can't. I'm not eligible, Greg.
2: And listen, I told you this the other day. If you don't feel comfortable singing, lip sync it.
1: Mm-hmm.
2: Have it playing in the background. That's fine.
1: He's going to sing.
2: Well, that's even better.
1: Yeah. He just wants to make sure that you know that that video's on the way. But Zach Topp, Nebraska Land Days, June 27th. You could win tickets and meet and greets for the show. Follow Y102 on Instagram and Facebook. Share a post singing Zach Topp song that we just heard. That was my 1A today. That I texted in and that Lisa didn't see my text. Flip Flop. Tag at Y102KRNY, at Zach Topp, at Nebraska Land Days. Tag some friends that you want to take to Nebraska Land Days. And you have until June 1st. Thank you to our friends at Velocity Clinical Research for bringing this to everybody. So, we need to text in again.
2: Do you need to text in again?
1: Yeah.
2: Yeah, you can do that if you would like to.
1: We've had a lot of people voting for Ella Langley songs. We've had a couple little Big Town votes because we're giving away little Big Town stir tickets. So what are you seeing on the Y102 Appalachian Construction Services text line here in the 8?
2: Well, I texted in too because I was going to tell
1: you.
2: I was going to tell you this off the air. Keith Urban has another song off of his album that's coming out, Flow State.
1: Mm-hmm.
2: And he does Steal Away.
1: Mm.
2: Oh, it is so good.
1: We'll have to play that because we played Summer Breeze. And we played the one that he did with
2: Michael McDonald.
1: Michael McDonald. And so we'll have to play that soon.
2: So there's my seat.
1: Thank you for sharing.
2: All right. Kim from Kennesaw says, I heard a new song to me the other day.
1: Mm-hmm.
2: Because I hadn't heard Tough People. I think that's the name of it. It really hit home.
1: Drew Baldridge, because we gave away Drew Baldridge tickets yesterday to go to Barnato on June 11th. So that's a great song. That was one of our St. Jude songs this year.
2: It was. Yeah. And we got to see him perform it at St. Jude.
1: Mm-hmm.
2: Wesley in St. Paul says Keith Urban, Summer Breeze.
1: Thank you, Wesley. That is a great... I'm curious to know tomorrow what the WWW is.
2: Which, by the way...
1: Because he shoved today's Chris Young song. And I don't know, it's just not been a real Wesley-friendly week. So I'm curious to see what the WWW... Tune in tomorrow morning for the Fresh Cut, presented by Sailor Screen Printing around 7:20. And for the WWW.
2: By the way, June 11th is when Keith's full album comes out.
1: Yep, that would be the same day that Drew Baldridge is at Barnato.
2: Lana says, I'm shooting for Ella and she's in Texas. Choose in Texas and Be Her. So she picked two Ella songs.
1: And those are 1 and 2 again this week on Billboard.
2: And Nancy and Hartwell said Be Her by Ella.
1: Okay, lots of Ella. I have a feeling that Ella's going to be our last song of the show today because we always try to find the artist on Thursdays that we've got the most votes for. And we're on like a 4 or 5 week Ella run for that. So text in Lisa. She's ready to get you in for the farm. 308-698-2102. 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
10: An Omaha man was arrested after a U-Haul truck towing a vehicle on a flatbed car trailer was stolen from the Hampton Inn in Kearney. During the pursuit, law enforcement officers coordinated several efforts to safely bring the vehicle to a stop, including the deployment of spike strips at multiple locations. The suspect eventually entered eastbound Interstate 80 near Odessa, where the pursuit continued at speeds ranging from approximately 15 to 55 miles per hour. The U-Haul eventually became disabled near the Gibbon exit on I-80. The Nebraska State Patrol took the suspect, 40-year-old Jeffrey J. Richardson of Omaha, into custody. In a 3-1 vote, the Kearney City Council approved a multifamily housing development for 3 apartment buildings located along Park Lane Drive near the Hilltop Mall during their meeting on Tuesday. The 3.21-acre site is owned by Kearney Mall Associates. One aspect of the development that brought concern to the community was the ratio between available rooms and parking spots. Since it's potentially not going to have enough parking for the rooms available, Patricia Bruner is a Park Lane Drive resident who made comments on the project.
11: If they park on that, we will have a hard time getting in and out safely from our area.
10: Councilmember Randy Bushcutter says he feels the plan would allow for sufficient parking by borrowing some spaces from the Hilltop Mall, and added that no plan will ever fully cover parking to everyone's satisfaction. As a part of its 250th Coast to Coast tour, Central Nebraska will be getting a big visitor later today. Mm-hmm. Union Pacific's Big Boy Steam Locomotive number 4014 began its cross-country adventure on Monday and will be traveling to Grand Island from North Platte today. Whistle stops along the day will include Gothenburg, Overton, Kearney today on Central Avenue from 1:15 to 1:30 before arriving in Grand Island at 3:15. The train will stay in Grand Island tonight before heading to Omaha tomorrow, departing at 9 a.m. That's a look at news headlines from CentralNebraskaToday.com. I'm Trevor Bentley. For more news headlines, visit us online at CentralNebraskaToday.com.
12: Yesterday, day one of Boys State Golf. Class A, Lincoln East, Elkhorn South, and Creighton Prep in the top three. Class B, top three, Pius X, Bennington, and Scotts Bluff. Class C, Bergen Catholic at the top of the team standings. Kearney Catholic second, Adams Central third, St. Paul in the four spot. And in Class D, Creighton, Red Cloud, Hitchcock County in the top three. Tied for fourth is St. Cecilia and Silver Lake. Senior American Legion Baseball from last night. Grand Island USA Pharmacy seniors beat Donovan Trumbull 11-1. Grand Island Home Federal wins on the road at Columbus last night 10-3. North Platte beats Kearney Pinnacle Bank by a final score of 5-4. And Nebraska softball coming up tonight from the Women's College World Series in Oklahoma City. 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
13: We have a chance of showers starting this afternoon that may stick with us into next week. Today's high 80, southeasterly winds 5 to 15. Better chance of rain and thunderstorms tonight. Low down to 58, 60% chance of rain for Friday and Friday night. The chance of rain continues into early next week. That's the latest in Central Nebraska weather. I'm Brian Gallagher.

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1: 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And one of our favorite Red Dirt guys, Bart Crow, who has about 7, 8 songs that you've heard here on Y102, in addition to all of his other Red Dirt hits that you know and you love. 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
1: 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Cloudy, breezy, 50% chance of storms today, 76 the high. Tonight, cloudy, breezy, 60% chance of storms, low 54. And for your Friday, mostly cloudy, 30% chance of storms during the day. Then a 50% chance of storms toward evening, 79 the high. Tri-Cities now, mid-60s, more weather, and get in for the farm over at KRNY.com.

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1: 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Good morning, Brian.
2: Good morning.
1: And we just played Lisa's 1A. We're talking songs because we're giving away Little Big Town tickets today for STIR, June 4th, and our Y102 Appalachian Construction Services tax topic, your song or songs this week. And you voted for Take Me Home, Little Big Town with Sugarland, the Phil Collins tribute song.
3: Yes, and by the way, Sharon just asked for Little Big Town Wine, Beer, and Whiskey. She voted for that as her favorite. So thanks for the vote,
1: which
3: Sharon.
1: We played a little bit earlier in the show, so... So now we need to ask Brian, what Charlie Crockett song are we playing a clip from this week?
2: I stumbled across A Man from Waco.
1: All right.

0: It's a song about Chip Gaines.
1: Yeah, I was going to say. Do-do-do-do-do-do-do. That is some classic old school country.
2: I've been to Waco before too, so maybe that struck personal chord as well.
1: And you guys are Baylor fans.
2: Emily is. I'm an adopted Baylor fan.
1: Yeah, just like we're adopted.
0: He goes along for the trip.
1: Yeah, we're adopted Las Vegas Golden Knights fans, Lisa.
0: We kind of have become that, yes.
1: We've come along for the trip for the Stanley Cup.
2: Likely going to be facing Carolina. They won their game yesterday 4-0. So I think one more game and they can put it away.
1: All right. Well, Vegas is going to win. Let's do this.
2: I would love that.
1: Also, wanted to give an update here. We'll do NASCAR Y102 Racing Challenge picks for Nashville tomorrow. So get yours in at KRNY.com. But we have some interesting news that has been shared with us via the Y102 Appalachian Construction Services text line.
0: Kyle Larson is in Hastings.
2: It's wild to me. If I saw the picture, I'm like, wait a minute. He's actually there. Holy cow.
0: Yeah, he and his kids are at Cam Raceway. They were there last night, and they'll be here today. He flew his jet into Hastings, and his kids are racing in the Now 600 race at the track. One of them had great success yesterday, too.
1: Brian, with the update on that.
2: Yeah, Owen Larson, his son, and Jude Allgaier both advanced through the B main before Larson climbed from 15th to 10th in the feature. So
1: would that be Justin Allgaier, maybe?
2: I'm not sure on that. I need a family tree over here.
0: They said it's a Midwest series that runs special races all over, and they're in Hastings. Yeah. And there's a picture of him in Hastings.
1: He's not a big guy.
2: I think I would tower over him if I met him in real life.
1: Well, who knows? Maybe Brian will show up at Cam Raceway.
0: Google will know how tall he is. Hold on.
1: So, and again, probably jetting out of Hastings for Nashville. And we'll have our picks tomorrow morning at 8:40.
0: Kyle is the same height as I am. He's 5'6".
1: Well, hey, that's how tall I am, too. So we're in the vertically challenged club. Now, Brian over here is 6'3".
0: They said
1: tower over.
0: This year, the most vertically challenged, I'm going to say it nicely, driver is Tyler Reddick. He stands at 5'3".
2: Oh, jeez. I didn't realize. Did the cameraman drop down on one knee? Because I always think that they're taller, and then I get like these more candid shots. And
1: they've got to make it. They've worked the angles to make
2: they
1: it
2: do.
1: Look majestic.
0: The shortest full-time driver in NASCAR Cup Series was Danica Patrick at 5'2".
2: That makes sense.
0: But in history, there was a 4'4" driver, Rico Abreu. I don't know how to say the name.
2: I think we had a few phone books on the seat.
1: Rico doubled as a jockey.
0: Yes.
1: Too. So. Also, Brian, we've got big stuff going on Husker softball tonight.
2: Mm-hmm.
1: Hopefully, weather holds up and they get all the games in starting at 11 o'clock this morning at the Women's College World Series. Huskers in Arkansas, 8:30 tonight on ESPN2. I looked up the Vegas odds.
2: Mm-hmm.
1: Alabama, who is the highest seed still there, Alabama is the favorite at plus 360. UCLA at plus 390, which surprises me that UCLA is ahead of Nebraska, because Nebraska is number 3 at plus 450, but Nebraska has beat UCLA like four out of five games this year. So Women's College World Series. Any thoughts on that in regionals tomorrow for Husker baseball?
2: Looking forward to it. Love to see the girls do great.
1: Don't forget to, I've got my Huskers on today. Don't forget to wear your Huskers tomorrow. So,
0: I have on my red.
1: Also, we talked a little bit earlier about State Boys.

0: is Mocha versus Bessie. And matchup number two is Finn versus Piper.
1: Those are all adorable.
0: So you have to vote for your favorite so we can find out who makes it to the championship tomorrow.
1: That first one, the puppy corgi between the baby basset hound, it looked like. That's a tough pick. That I don't know if I could vote in that one. They're both adorable.
0: So go get your votes in. You can vote today and then vote tomorrow. We'll announce the winner on Monday.
2: Thank you to all the great sponsors.
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1: We will have plenty of coverage from Union Pacific's Big Boy coming through, so keep an eye out for that. In other news, an Omaha man is facing charges after a stolen U-Haul pursuit through I-80. If you read over those details yesterday, that was a lot to take in. So I have an article up detailing the charges now being filed in Buffalo County court. So go read that.
2: All right. 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Check it out today here for the 28th of May. Country Buzz coming up soon. We've got some concert announcements to share and all sorts of good stuff here at the Scatio Show, powered by the Midway Auto Dealerships in Y-102.
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1: 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Cloudy, breezy, 50% chance of storms today, 76 the high. Tonight, cloudy, breezy, 60% chance of storms, low 54. And for your Friday, mostly cloudy, 30% chance of storms during the day. Then a 50% chance of storms toward evening, 79 the high. Tri-Cities now, mid-60s, more weather, and get in for the farm over at KRNY.com.

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1: 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As promised, some Y102 Mirror Image Car Wash concert announcements. And Wilson was bringing her The Stars Tour to the Holland Center in Omaha on October 22nd. Special guest Peter Burton. Tickets are on sale now. Also, Kane Brown has added Julia Cole to his lineup for the Stir Cove show coming up on August 9th. And American Idol winner Hannah Harper is going to be joining Lauren Elena on the Stages tour this fall. And the closest stop coming up October 15th, Springfield, Missouri, and then October 17th in Columbia, Missouri. In other buzz on your Thursday, Riley Green will team up with Emmy-winning Good Morning America anchor Laura Spencer to host the CMA Fest presented by SoFi, airing on Thursday, June 25th at 7 Central Time on ABC. It's a three-hour broadcast capturing performances from Nashville's 53rd annual CMA Fest this summer. And congratulations to Zach Brown, who has married jewelry designer Kendra Scott. They wed on Monday during a family vacation in Greece. Happy country music birthday on this May 28th to Phil Vassar, who's 62. Also would have been the legendary Gary Stewart's birthday today.
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0: of Famer here in the 9 on your Thursday, May 28th. And why did we pick out Phil Vassar today?
1: Well, it's his birthday. He's turning 62.
0: Mm-hmm. And that song was a hit back in 2002. So,
1: a lot of twos.
0: Yeah. So, we're getting ready to wrap up the Scotty O Show for your free ticket Thursday, May 28th here. And, of course, we're powered by the Midway Auto Dealerships. Safe to say Ella has gotten the most votes so far.
1: Oh, absolutely. You know, absolutely.
0: Text topic at 308-698-2102. So, and probably this song here has gotten the most of the Ella votes. So, this is our last song for today. And we'll have a mailbag check coming up here soon at the Scotty O Show. So, stick around for that.

0: Today's topic is burning up the Y-102 Appalachian Construction Services text line. What are the Y-102ers saying today?
1: Okay, they're saying lots of stuff. But they're saying lots of stuff about Ella Langley and voting for her songs, including that one, Be Her. Probably the number one artist again this week.
2: Oh, definitely.
1: On Free Ticket Thursday.
2: Definitely. More votes for that than anything else. Sorry, I didn't know where you were leading me.
1: Definitely. I just was leading you into talking about some Ella boats.
2: Okay, I can do that.
1: I had a question about the Savannah Bananas. Do you want to do that first or do you want to do
2: Let's do the Savannah Bananas.
1: Okay.
2: What's your question?
1: Okay. Bill from Kearney wanted to know, are we still giving away Savannah Bananas tickets, Lisa?
2: Yes, we haven't given them away yet, Bill. You can keep getting in once a day through June 3rd. Then we'll announce the winner on June 4th. We're giving away one pair of tickets to the sold-out game at Memorial Stadium coming up on June 13th.
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2: All right, Jen in Kennesaw voted for Choosing Texas.
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2: Mariah in Kearney said Her.
1: Be Her?
2: Yep.
1: Number two on Billboard.
2: Ashley in Bladen voted for Jelly Roll. Lots of Jelly Roll going on right now.
1: Jelly Roll hasn't had a song out.
2: Not on his own.
1: He's had a lot of collabs, but he hasn't had a song out for quite a while.
2: He's got that NHL song and that FIFA song, but they're more rock than they are country. Aaron said Nicotine by Ella Langley, which is a song off of her Dandelion album. Nancy in Hartwell said Be Her by Ella. Lana in Kearney said Ella and Choosing Texas and Be Her. Kimberly in Kennesaw said, I heard a new song to me the other day, Tough People. Of course, that's Drew Baldridge. She said it really hit home.
1: June 11th, Drew Baldridge, Barnato. Link up for tickets. Mirror Image Car Wash concert page, KRNY.com.
2: So keep sending your votes in.
1: Yeah, absolutely. 308-698-2102. Lisa's getting you in for the farm. Also, don't forget to get over to KRNY.com and get in to win Little Big Town Stir tickets. That show's coming up soon on June the 4th. And Tyler's going to announce the winner on the 5 o'clock Stampede today.
2: I realized I didn't say Wesley's. He said Keith Urban Summer Breeze.
1: Mm-hmm.
2: I don't think I said that.
1: Was that your one? That was one of yours, wasn't it?
2: I said his newest one. He just dropped another one off of that album. Oh, yeah. So excited for that.
1: Okay. Go Big Red. Tonight, Husker softball in the Women's College World Series. Games start coming up here at 11, but Nebraska plays at 8:30. Also, Y-102 Nebraska Land Bank, what's happening? Reminder, what's happening? We've got a big Legion baseball tournament in Kearney starting today, running through Sunday. And so come on out to Memorial Field for some great baseball. And Kearney, Post 52, Pinnacle Bank Juniors play Scott's Bluff at 8 tonight. But there's a bunch of great baseball. If you're looking for something fun to do, weather permitting, over the next few days. So, also, tomorrow we've got Free Money Friday. Lisa's going to be you're going to be scoring some Nebraska Lottery. She's going to be giving away.
2: I'll be giving away Nebraska Lottery scratch tickets.
1: She wants to win them. And maybe
2: I am not eligible.
1: And maybe during Wheel of Winning.
2: But my husband says every day.
1: 8:20. You're not eligible. She wishes that she was.
2: Just for the lottery tickets. Just for the lottery tickets.
1: Tournament of Tales. Make sure that you vote in the four.
2: The Final Fur is going on today.
1: Final Fur and the Ultimate Tail Wagger.
2: This is when Scottie O is happy that there's no cats left. Because if the Final Fur was flying and it was cats, we'd have a problem.
1: Yeah. I've already struggled with some allergy stuff this week. That would be even more intense. So, all right. You guys have a great rest of your Thursday, May the 28th. And we'll talk to you tomorrow morning, bright and early, 6 a.m. here at the Scottie O Show, powered by the Midway Auto Dealerships and Y-102. Middays with Lisa straight ahead. We'll see you.
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14: Hey, ABC News. I'm Sherry Preston. The price of oil is up again this morning amid more hostilities in the Middle East. That is a key inflation gauge. Shows inflation accelerated in April to the highest level in 3 years. The Commerce Department reporting inflation jumped to 3.8% in April compared to a year earlier, due mostly to the rising price of gas.
15: Senate Majority Leader John Thune in a radio interview said Republicans will need to focus on Americans' economic concerns ahead of November's election. Those concerns, backed by new data showing food insecurity in the U.S. now worse than during the height of the COVID pandemic.
14: ABC Sophie Flay. The Justice Department has opened an investigation into whether E. Jean Carroll, the longtime advice columnist who said Donald Trump sexually assaulted her in a Manhattan department store 30 years ago, lied during the course of civil litigation against the president, according to a person familiar with the matter. Australia is suing U.S. company 3M over forever chemicals. This is ABC News.
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1: 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Get registered for a pair of tickets to see Little Big Town at Stir Cove on June 4th. We'll announce the winner today during the 5 o'clock stampede. And it is Thursday, so we're asking you what's your favorite song we're playing this week. We'll take a look at what you guys have been saying in just a few moments. Also, we've got music on the way. I see a double shot from Morgan Wallen, some Low Cash. It's all right here on Nebraska's Hot Country, Y-102. Happy Thursday.

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1: All right, we're checking in on the Appalachian Construction Services text line. You can text in your favorite song this week at 308-698-2102. My 1A this week is Little Big Town and Sugar Land with Take Me Home. Love it. Also, Little Big Town just released a new song last week, I believe, called Hello Sunshine. You can check that one out. My 1B is Zach Top and Guitar. I love that song. Love the guitar part in it. And I'm excited for his show at Nebraska Land Days. And my 1C this week is I am so excited for Keith Urban's Flow State album coming out on June 11th. He released another song from it, and it is incredible. All three that he's released so far from that album are great, including Summer Breeze. So I'm excited for the album next week. Let's look at what you guys are saying. Tammy and Carney says Little Big Town and Sugarland have hit it out of the park with their version of Take Me Home. That's my pick. Thanks, Tammy, for agreeing with me. It is a good song. I love it.

0: Tony says, I Want to Be Her is the song I'm liking this week. Flip Flop is Shauna's song in Kennesaw. Don't forget, Shauna, to post a video of you or your group singing along to part of that song for your chance to go to the show and to get meet and greets. Tag us in it. You can find all the details at our social media pages, Instagram and Facebook. Little Big Town's Wine, Beer, and Whiskey is Sharon's vote for today, her favorite song. Let's look at some more here. Kimberly in Kennesaw says, Tough People. It really hit home. That's the Drew Baldridge song. Drew Baldridge will be at Barnado next week on June 11th. Keith Urban's Summer Breeze is Wesley's vote in St. Paul. Lana said, Ella Langley, Choosing Texas and Be Her. Be Her by Ella is Nancy's vote in Hartwell. Nicotine by Ella, another vote from the Dandelion album, is Aaron from Kearney. Choosing Texas is Nicole and Hastings' vote, another Ella song. The song about Gary is what Shan voted for, of course. That's Stephen Wilson Jr. And not enough guys named Gary these days. Jelly Roll is who Ashley voted for in Bladen. Mariah in Kearney said Be Her. Choosing Texas is Jen and Kennesaw's vote. Send in your vote. What's your favorite song we're playing this week? 308-698-2102. Don't forget to get in to win those Little Big Town tickets with a free Ticket Thursday going on now with our daily giveaway at KRNY.com. And stick around because we're going to have a look at your forecast. We've also got music on the way from Hudson Westbrook and a double shot from Tucker Wetmore. All right here on Nebraska's Hot Country, Y102.
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5: 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Today, cloudy skies, breezy. We'll have a 50% chance of storms, high of 76. Tonight, cloudy and breezy, a 60% chance of storms, and a low of 54. Tomorrow, mostly cloudy with a 30% chance of storms during the day, then a 50% chance of storms toward evening, high of 79. And on Saturday, cloudy, breezy, a 50% chance of storms during the day, and storms likely towards evening, and a high of 80. 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

0: Lisa with you on Y102, and we have reached the final four. 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
11: ABC News, I'm Sherry Preston. The Pentagon accuses Iran of ceasefire violations after Kuwait came under a missile attack. It's the latest flare-up of fighting threatening ongoing ceasefire negotiations. Inflation up in April, personal spending down.
12: The drop was not dramatic, about a tenth of a percent from month to month. At the same time, personal spending rose by about $114 billion. The major driver of the increase, according to federal data, was the soaring cost of energy, specifically gasoline, which was up nearly 29%.
11: ABC's Jim Ryan. The Supreme Court has ruled in favor of a black death row inmate from Mississippi who claims there was racial bias in the makeup of the jury that convicted him for his role in the killing of a grocery store owner. There was only one black juror on the case. Overwhelming favorite Yannick Sinner is out of the French Open in the second round. His 30-match winning streak broken amid searing heat. France, one of several European countries battling an extreme heat wave. This is ABC News.
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14: She's been digging through her vinyl collection again. 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Here's another deep cut from Lisa and your Midday.

Y102. That is your vinyl cut for today from 1988 when Kathy Mattea was sitting at number one with that one. 18 Wheels and a Dozen Roses. Fantastic vinyl cut today. Now going into the next hour with a song that's sitting at number three on the charts. It's Ella Langley and Morgan Wallen, by the way. Ella has the number one and number two spots as well. Here she is with I Can't Love You Anymore on Y102.

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2: 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Also, our topic today at the Appalachian Construction Services text line is, what's your favorite song we're playing this week? Of course, Ella's not only ruling the charts by having the top three, she also has the top songs on our votes as well. So this next one, we're going to start off the hour, and this is going to be for Carmen in Kearney, Lana in Kearney, Nancy in Hartwell, and Mariah in Kearney, who all voted for this one. It's Be Her by Ella. Stick around. We have your fresh cut music on the way from Chris Young this hour. I also see music from Bailey Zimmerman, Riley Green, Lee Bryce. But let's get going with this one. Put in your vote, 308-698-2102.

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0: Baseball season is in full swing. Yes, you heard that pun right. Lisa with you on Y102. So excited that the Savannah Bananas are coming to Nebraska and they're going to take over Memorial Stadium in Lincoln on June 13th. 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
4: 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Today, cloudy skies, breezy. We'll have a 50% chance of storms, high of 76. Tonight, cloudy, breezy, 60% chance of storms, low of 54. Tomorrow, mostly cloudy, a 30% chance of storms during the day. Then a 50% chance of storms toward evening, high of 79. On Saturday, cloudy and breezy with a 50% chance of storms during the day. Then storms likely toward evening, a high of 80. For more on your forecast and to put in your vote in the final fur of the Tournament of Tales, head on over to our website, krny.com.

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It's presented by Sailor Screen Printing. We'll find out what the text line is saying next.

0: That is your Fresh Cut Rewind for today. The title track off of his latest album, I Didn't Come Here to Leave. Chris Young, is it a love or a shove from you? 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Text in your vote. I'm giving it some love, mainly because I am a huge Chris Young fan, and I like it. I Didn't Come Here to Leave, Chris Young. What'd you think? 308-698-2102 with your vote. 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It's Tori Rose. 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
2: Coming up tonight, the Nebraska softball team will play a quarterfinal game in the Women's College World Series in Oklahoma City. 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
2: Nebraska and Arkansas coming up tonight at 8:30. 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Yesterday, Jordy Fromm and Alexis Jensen each earned recognition from the National Fast Pitch Coaches Association when the organization released its postseason awards. Just one day after being named the 2026 USA Softball Collegiate Player of the Year, Fromm earned the NFCA Player of the Year award for the second straight season. Jensen earned third-team All-America recognition. Fromm is 20-4 in the circle this year with a 1.14 ERA. Jensen is 25-2 in the circle and owns Nebraska freshman record in wins, 25, and strikeouts at 217.
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16: From ABC News, I'm Sherry Preston. A new report from the Commerce Department shows inflation rising at a 3.8% rate from a year ago at this time. The price of gas, groceries, clothing, and electricity all up. Another new economic report, this from the New York Fed, shows how much some are struggling as others continue getting richer. ABC's Rebecca Jarvis takes a look.
17: Some of the financial pain is masked by the growing wealth in this country, which is brought on by a booming stock market and increasing home values. Those Americans who own stocks and homes, they feel richer and they're spending still, and that's propping up the economy, while millions of Americans are struggling just to afford food after years of inflation and now those rising gas prices.
16: Gas prices up as a result of the war in Iran, which started 3 months ago. The ceasefire on shaky ground as U.S. strikes Iranian targets and Iran fires on Kuwait. 16 students killed during a fire at a boarding school in Kenya. This is ABC News.
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1: And happy lunchtime on this Thursday, May 28th. 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Pop singer Colby Calais is 41. And she sings a song called Bubbly. Something like that. Rudy Giuliani is also celebrating today. He's turning 82. Country music birthdays. Phil Vassar is 62, the piano man. And it would have been Gary Stewart's birthday today. We'll have your country buzz with all the latest country music news, including some concert information, coming up in a few minutes. It is a free ticket Thursday. We're getting you in tickets to see Little Big Town at Steer Cove on June 4th. 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And by the way, it is Thursday, so we're asking you your favorite song we're playing this week. And my 1A is a Little Big Town song done with Sugarland, a tribute to Phil Collins, Take Me Home. I think we'll kick off the hour with that one. Reminder, send in your favorite song this week to our text line, 308-698-2102. Here's Take Me Home, kicking things off on your lunchtime, my 1A today, here on Y102.

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It's

0: 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Tickets are on sale now. American Idol winner Hannah Harper is going to be joining Lauren Elena on the Stages Tour this fall. Closest stops to us are October 15th in Springfield, Missouri, and October 17th in Columbia, Missouri. Kane Brown has added Julia Cole to the lineup at his Sturkov show coming up on August 9th. Those tickets are also on sale now. Dolly Parton is launching her flagship travel center on June 24th in Cornersville, Tennessee, creating a new roadside destination off Exit 22 on Interstate 65. It's about an hour south of Nashville. Dolly's Tennessee and Travel Stop aims to provide more than a typical gas station. You're going to be able to get Dolly Barbecue, Dolly's Cup of Ambition Coffee, and a full-service restaurant alongside the fuel and merchandise. The grand opening celebration will be welcoming the public with live music performances planned throughout opening week. Once again, that opening day is June 24th. Zach Brown from the Zach Brown Band has wed jewelry designer Kendra Scott on Monday during a family vacation in Greece. The ceremony took place with both extended families present to celebrate, so congratulations to them. The Chicks are planning a fall 2026 tour celebrating the 20th anniversary of Taking the Long Way. Tickets become available June 4th at 10 a.m. at all venues. You can find out more on their social media pages. Country music birthdays today. Phil Vassar is 62, and it would have been Gary Stewart's birthday today.
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4: 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Today, cloudy skies, breezy, we'll have a 50% chance of storms, high of 76. Tonight, cloudy and breezy, a 60% chance of storms, and a low of 54. Tomorrow, mostly cloudy with a 30% chance of storms during the day, then a 50% chance of storms toward evening, high of 79. And on Saturday, cloudy, breezy, a 50% chance of storms during the day, and storms likely towards evening, and a high of 80. 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

0: Hey, this is Scotty O, and from 6 to 10 weekday mornings, we like to wake people up. We're here. Some days we're just waking up too, but most days we're awake. So we'll help wake you up. We've got a morning show. It's on from 6 to 10. We're in this morning thing together. So join Lisa and I from 6 to 10 weekday mornings on The Scotty O Show, and it's powered by the Midway Auto Dealerships here on Y102. 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
17: ABC News, I'm Michelle Franzen. The ceasefire between the U.S. and Iran growing more fragile with each day, with no deal in sight. Each side now accusing the other of violating the truth. ABC's Ian Pannell is in Jerusalem with more.
18: The truth is, this was the second round of strikes in about 48 hours. Certainly second round that we've seen this week. You've also got escalation by Israel north of the border inside Lebanon, where there's supposed to be another ceasefire in place. And that's what everyone's talking about, accusing each other of violations of the ceasefire. And meanwhile, no progress towards this interim agreement.
17: Treasury Secretary Scott Bessent today announcing new sanctions against Iran, this time the agency controlling passage through the Strait of Hormuz. The continued blockade driving up oil and gas prices worldwide, with two new economic reports showing Americans are struggling with inflation on food, groceries, and rent. Another report from the New York Fed showing more Americans are dealing with hunger at levels higher than seen in the pandemic. This is ABC News.
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Tyler will announce the winner during the 5 o'clock stampede. Also, today it's Thursday, so we're asking you what your favorite song is we're playing this week. Which one are you turning up a little bit louder? Which one are you sharing with your friends? Which one can you not get out of your head? Ella Langley definitely has the most votes today between Be Her, Dandelion, Choosing Texas. Everybody's loving it. And you can just keep sending them in. My votes today, I voted for Sugarland and Little Big Town with Take Me Home. I also voted for Zach Top's guitar, which, by the way, I have Zach Top's flip-flop on the way. And we'll talk about how you can win tickets and meet and greets for him. I also voted for more Keith Urban because I'm so excited for his new album coming out. That's the tribute to yacht rock songs. It's Flow State, comes out next week. And you know what? Let's kick off the hour with Wesley's favorite this week, and I love it too. It's off of that album. It's Keith Urban and Summer Breeze here on Y102.

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0: 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Today, cloudy skies, breezy. We'll have a 50% chance of storms, high of 76. Tonight, cloudy, breezy, 60% chance of storms, low of 54. Tomorrow, mostly cloudy, a 30% chance of storms during the day. Then a 50% chance of storms toward evening, high of 79. On Saturday, cloudy and breezy with a 50% chance of storms during the day. Then storms likely toward evening, a high of 80. 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
1: 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And then you'll have a chance. 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
18: ABC News, I'm Michelle Franzen. American and Iranian negotiators believe they've arrived at a draft agreement to formally extend the ceasefire and gradually open the Strait of Hormuz. That according to two U.S. officials and another source with knowledge of negotiations. It still needs final approval from President Trump and Iran's supreme leader, though. Gas Buddy's Patrick DeHaan says relief for soaring gas prices, meantime, can't come soon enough.
19: A lot of this is really contingent on developments. Continues to be very difficult to predict exactly how the U.S. and Iran situation will unfold for now. Now, nine states where gas prices have fallen back below the $4 a gallon mark, but we still could go higher the longer the strait continues to be closed. In fact, we anticipate the summer average for gasoline could be $4.80 a gallon.
18: It comes as new reports show Americans are struggling on monthly costs with inflation at a three-year high. In Colorado, Vice President J.D. Vance delivering remarks at the Air Force Madison Academy commencement today, saying AI will change the future of warfare. This is ABC News.
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602. Lisa heading out the door on this Thursday, right in the middle of a double shot from Dustin Lynch. We'll talk to you again tomorrow morning, bright and early on the Scotty O Show. Until then, make sure to get in for those little big town tickets. 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

And welcome to the 2 o'clock hour here on what is a Friday, Junior. It is the 20th day of May. It is cloudy, maybe a little rainy, and just down the road here at the studios, the big boy train just chugging past us as it just got done stopping here in Kearney. Tons of people stopping by. Grand Island, it is heading towards you. What's up? It's Tyler Cavalli hanging out with you on this afternoon. Glad to have you along. It is a free ticket Thursday happening right now at KRNY.com. Get registered to win Little Big Town tickets. That's right, concert tickets for June 4th of next week. They could be yours, but you have to get in right now at KRNY.com. We'll talk more about our Tournament of Tales as we are looking for the cutest pet in central Nebraska. And, of course, it's another day for you to get in to win Savannah Banana tickets. All that and more here on this Tuesday. But as we continue to roll on, let's ride with George Burge and Luke Bryan on Y102.

0: Riley Green here on Y102. It is Change My Mind. It's Tyler hanging out with you in this 2 o'clock hour, which is brought to you by the Cellar Sports Bar and Grill. Again, we're giving away tickets at the moment. You can get into KRNY.com if you have not already. Chance to win Little Big Town tickets at Sturkoven. Council Bluffs concert is June 4th. We are also on to the Final Four, or as we call it, the Final Fur of our edition of the Tournament of Tails voting. We will announce the ultimate tail wagger coming up, or the ultimate tail wagger will be decided after tomorrow. We'll announce the winner on June 1st as we are looking for our Central Nebraska cutest pet. And you are the ones that control the destiny of the pets. Personally, it is not my corgi, by the way, but the corgi has made the final fur. And again, as I mentioned before, has my vote. There's some cute pets there, so there is no one that can lose at this point. But you do decide who wins. 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We'll announce the ultimate tail wagger on June 1st. Tomorrow will be a head-to-head competition to determine the champion, but today it's the final fur. 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
1: Cloudy skies will continue here for the rest of today with light showers. Fortunately, it's not a lot of rain, or at least here in the Kearney area. Just enough to kind of be a nuisance almost. You know, especially if you're driving, kind of squirt some of that fluid on there, right, on your windshield, because it's making a mess more than anything. Yeah, that's the kind of rain we're going to get the rest of today. Maybe a thunderstorm later on this afternoon. We'll see. Temperatures today topping out near 73, so not nearly as warm as it was for the most part of this week. Tonight, showers and thunderstorms continuing, mostly after 1 a.m. Lows will be right around 57. Still gusty winds around 20 miles an hour out of the east. And tomorrow afternoon, showers and thunderstorms likely, mainly before 1 p.m., then gradually becoming mostly sunny. Highs near 77 tomorrow. Right now in Kearney, we are looking at a temperature of 70 degrees and raining.

0: Morgan Wallen here on Y102. He's getting set for his big couple of nights in Denver, Colorado. You might be going. You might know somebody that's going or trying to sell tickets. The issue is, at least for tomorrow night, sounds like potential for severe rain or severe thunderstorms and rain moving into the area. We're all accustomed to that, right? Especially if you went to the Zach Bryan concert. So just a heads up, there might be some weather if you're heading to Denver for his concert tomorrow. Saturday might be okay, I think. But a good couple of nights. Brooks and Dunn is there. They have a really great lineup for both evenings. But Morgan Wallen in Denver, Colorado tomorrow and Saturday. If you weren't aware, you could probably still go, by the way. Tickets, you know, they're cheap, right? Concert tickets these days. Goodness gracious. Hey, all things concert-wise here in the Y102 listening area are brought to you by Mirror Image Car Wash, Central Nebraska's premier car wash. Coming up here on Y102, AJ, Alan Jackson will join us, Dylan Scott and more in Nebraska's Hot Country.
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16: ABC. ABC News, I'm Michelle Franz, and a possible draft to extend the ceasefire deal between the U.S. and Iran has been reached, along with the reopening of the Strait of Hormuz, according to two U.S. officials and another source with knowledge of negotiations, but it still needs final approval from President Trump and Iran's supreme leader. The Commerce Department showing inflation is now at a three-year high due to the ongoing conflict with Iran. A separate report finds more people are going hungry, including a growing number of children and minorities. ABC's Rebecca Jarvis has details.
17: 10% of households surveyed in February said they didn't have enough food or their kids had to miss meals. That is more than double what we saw in mid-2020. And remember, back then it was the pandemic.
16: The growing Ebola outbreak in Central Africa prompting the Trump administration to set up a 50-bed facility in Kenya for any Americans who face quarantine due to the Ebola outbreak. And tennis favorite Jannik Sinner out of the French Open, his 30-match winning stretch broken amid dangerous heat across Europe. This is ABC News.
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0: 3 o'clock hour here on Y102. It is Tata with you in the afternoon. Hey, the big boy train is probably rolling into Grand Island very, very soon. Left Kearney just a tad late, so be looking out for it. If you're heading towards the Grand Island region, should be arriving soon for its final stop here of this Thursday. 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

And we have found our winner for our Runza Combo Meal, part of our Runza 3 at 3 here on Y102. Heather Anderson of Broken Bow is today's winner, as she named all three songs from Phil Vassar, American Child, That's When I Love You, and Just Another Day in Paradise. So again, congratulations to Heather Anderson of Broken Bow, today's winner of a Runza Combo Meal, thanks to our partner in Runza as part of today's Runza 3 at 3. By the way, Phil Vassar is the birthday boy today. He turns 62 years old. Here's Kane Brown and A Woman Now on Y102. Coming up in just a few minutes, we have a special guest that'll join us here on the afternoon show, a legend around these parts, as he'll be retiring after 41 years. His conversation will come up here in just a moment on Y102.

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0: Hudson Westbrook painted you pretty here on Y102. 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
4: It is still a little rainy out there across some parts of our listening area. Might be a little bit of rain. It might be a decent amount. Hopefully we're getting some precipitation. That chances, or those chances, will continue across the listening area for the rest of this afternoon. Temperatures today will top out right around 73 degrees with east-southeast winds around 20 miles an hour. Tonight, showers and thunderstorms throughout the evening once again. Lows around 57 degrees. Some of those east winds gusting around 20. And for tomorrow, showers and thunderstorms likely, mainly before 1 p.m. Then eventually, we'll see mostly sunny skies tomorrow with highs near 77. For more weather anytime, go to krny.com.

0: Luke Combs here on Y102. It is a Thursday, Friday Junior here on Nebraska's Hot Country. Tyler Cavalli along with you. Thanks for making us part of your day. Hopefully you're getting some rain. And I think it's very appropriate that we have our special guest here, and Mark Reed, or Rito on the radio, joining us here on the show, because weather has been such a big part of your life, and now we have some light rain. Yeah. More rain would be better, but this is fine.
1: I think we might get a bit. You know, it's funny because a couple of days ago we were saying we weren't going to get squat. Now they're saying, oh, well, that might just change. It looks like it could be this weekend. So.
0: Yeah, here we go. Yeah. We all need it. It is dry. It's dry everywhere, even outside the Y102 listening area. But we bring Mark in because you are retiring tomorrow after 41 years in the radio business, which is, I think, incredible to even think of, one in many different ways, because not even just in radio, but in any career. It just doesn't happen anymore. And I think a lot of our listeners can understand that. You know, they would say, oh, my grandpa or my dad, you just stayed in a job. You didn't move around.
1: Right.
0: The world's different nowadays.
1: Yeah.
0: And for you, you have had a successful 41-year career here in particular.
1: And then 5 years outside of this in Australia and at UNK when it was County State, you know. So, yeah, it's been a great run. And I think that you kind of know. You've heard people say that when it's time to retire, you know. And I know.
0: How did you know?
1: I think a lot of it comes down to it's family dynamics play a role.
0: Oh, sure.
1: Okay. And so for a lot of people, they may not know that my mother is by herself in Australia. And then when I got back from a trip last September, I just said, you know, it's time to pack it up.
0: Sure.
1: Because I've got things I need to help her with. And so it's just a family dynamic thing. But also, I think it gets to the point, do you have it in you to continue? And quite frankly, I don't. Yeah. And I'm quite proud of the fact that I don't need to. And I think it's more important that you have your generation take over.
0: Well, we continue to continue things in the right track, right?
1: Yeah.
0: In almost five decades, things have changed. What's been the biggest change in radio in particular?
1: Technology, without a doubt. I mean, I just look around and, you know, here, some things are still the same, but the technology part has just changed everything. But more importantly, it is how you actually work the station into your life. You know, how do you consume that media? And it's not just this, it's also online, it's also on your phone. And the phone itself is, to me, the biggest change of all, because now everybody has access for content and create content. So that has just been dramatic. But for us, computers definitely, and, you know, learning how to troubleshoot. And that's going to be the big challenge I have. I got nothing to troubleshoot today. So I have to create my own problems so I can solve them.
0: Do you want me to call you?
1: Right.
0: Do you want to give you a call? I don't think you want that either.
1: No. So yeah, that's going to be the big change, you know. And I think, too, is that for me, I've been on call for, 24/7 for the last, 20 years. And after a while, that just says, yeah, I don't need to do that.
0: Mark Reed, Reed on the radio, is joining us here today. Tomorrow is his final day with us after 41 years, 45-year career overall in the industry. You know, it's fascinating because you, and I'm sure you've heard a lot of these sentiments as well, and as you will tomorrow, you've been a part of people's lives for a long time, even in the radio industry, that have come up and that are even much older than me, that they're like, oh, I listened to him when I was in high school. And growing up with you, that's got to be kind of neat to know that, right? That you've been literally a part of somebody's life from as long as they can remember to now later in life, adults and their kids are now listening to you.
1: Well, some of the people that listened to me from the beginning are now grandparents.
0: Sure.
1: And then some, you know.
0: Yeah.
1: So, yes. And on Hits 106 in particular, there are people who still win today that were listening to Hits when it was KQ106.
0: Okay, wow.
1: And when I started, because those names still pop up. And that's nice to know.
0: Yeah.
1: That in that time period, those people are still there and still listening to what we do. Because, you know, for a world, the music's changed quite a bit, even on Y102, you know. It's just the standards, you know.
0: It changes a lot. Yeah. It evolves a lot, I think is a great way to put it. You know, one thing that somebody brought this up the other day and they asked me a question. I was like, you know, that's a great question. So you've been a staple here, obviously, for a long time. But you've been away from Australia for a long time as well. You still have your very noticeable accent that sets you apart from everybody.
1: Right.
0: It's, so How does that, or how has it stayed with you for so long?
1: Well, the interesting thing is that if you are born with, or at least you grow up with an accent, if you get into your 20s and you haven't lost it,
0: okay,
1: then more than likely you won't.
0: Stays with you for
1: forever. Right. Now, I will say this, if I go back to, when I go back to Australia, Aussies think I've got a little bit of a twang American accent too.
0: Sure they do.
1: Because, and a lot of that is more the slang.
0: Yeah.
1: And the way we pronounce words, because I have to sometimes pronounce them with an American accent, or at least an American vernacular, otherwise no one's going to understand what I'm saying, right?
0: Do people say shrimp on the Barbie thing? Is that a real thing?
1: No. That was a Paul Hogan thing for the movie for the American audience, because we call them prawns.
0: Prawns.
1: And prawns are usually much bigger than shrimp. You know?
0: So such an Americanized
1: yes,
0: thing.
1: Yes, it is,
0: then.
1: Right?
0: Okay, all right.
1: But, yeah, and the other thing, too, is it's different, but that's just, you get caught. It's hard to lose it once. Of course, if you decide you don't want to use it.
0: Yeah.
1: And lose it, you will, if you put your mind to it. But no, I've just been able to keep it, and in part because, you know, I was in my 20s, and it stuck with me all that time. So,
0: well, it's you. It's who you are.
1: Who I am.
0: It's who you are, yeah.
1: Yeah. You know you're in Nebraska, as someone said. I know I'm home when I hear the Aussie on the air.
0: That's right.
1: And it's true.
0: That
1: when
0: is cool,
1: you've been
0: though.
1: Around so long, it's quite true.
0: Are you sad? Are you excited about retiring? Is this something that you're leaving on your own terms? This not a lot of people can say that. This is something that I'm sure you have to be excited with in many ways going forward.
1: Right. No, I'm not sad at all. I'm quite happy about it.
0: That's good.
1: To be honest with you, because I've done my run. You know, I'm quite proud of what I've accomplished. Mm-hmm. And it's everybody that's been here, you know, Scotty and Lisa and everybody else. They're all played a role. You even played a role. Over the years, every played a role that for a successful career. So I'm not sad at all. I need to hang it up. I need to move on and you guys take over. I mean, and I think we're in good hands now. So that's kind of a relief, actually, to be honest with you, with all the changes that have gone on.
0: What is next, if you want to share?
1: Well, I'm going to travel a bit. I'm going to do day trips. I haven't been able to do a lot of day trips because I'm always kind of tied to this place, you know, emergency, on call. And that's the very truth. That
0: Weather.
1: Yeah, I mean, it's just, that's the honest to God's truth. I haven't just been able to get up and go somewhere. And then if I go anywhere, it's like a two-week trip to Australia at home, you know. And
0: so it's either all or nothing for you.
1: Yeah, man. It's the only way I'm not on call is when I'm not in the country. So so that to me is going to be the big thing. I've already got a trip planned on Wednesday of next week. So that's the thing. And I just, you know, and I don't want to hang on not knowing.
0: Yeah.
1: I just, you know, I'm quite happy and proud of what I've accomplished, and a lot of people helped me on the way, and it's time to move on.
0: We've done a wonderful job here. Congrats on such a career. Again, I don't think it's going to be something that we see very often or many more going forward with a 41-year career, and you've done a wonderful job.
1: Thank you. I appreciate it.
0: I've from the outside looking in, have really enjoyed what you have done, and looking forward. I've enjoyed working with you the last month or two, I think, at this point.
1: Yeah.
0: But obviously known for Hits 106, but since we are on Y102, as we leave here, do you have a favorite country song, new, old, that we can end this segment with?
1: Well, I always liked Kenny Chesney.
0: Kenny. So, anything particular by Kenny?
1: What's the one, the girl song? American Girls or something?
0: Oh, American Girls,
1: American Girls song.
0: So you can say girl song with Kenny, and that's pretty much all of them at this point.
1: I know, that's a whole lot. But, that. And, you know, growing up, for me, John Denver was my favorite. He was a crossover artist. He was the first big concert I saw in 1977 in Perth in Western Australia. So he's always got a special place. But, yeah, I like Kenny Chesney.
0: All right.
1: And, you know, he has a big tie to Y102.
0: That's a fact, yep. Yeah. Well, congratulations on your career, 41 years. Tomorrow, it all comes to a sweet end, if you will.
1: Yep.
0: And enjoy retirement. Thanks for everything.
1: Yeah, appreciate it. Thanks, Tyler.
0: Mark Reed joining us, retiring after 41 amazing years here in central Nebraska. Continue things on. Here is Kenny Chesney, American Girls, and Y102.
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2: Coming up tonight, the Nebraska softball team will play a quarterfinal game in the Women's College World Series in Oklahoma City. 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
2: 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Yesterday, Jordy Fromm and Alexis Jensen each earned recognition from the National Fast Pitch Coaches Association when the organization released its postseason awards just one day after being named the 2026 USA Softball Collegiate Player of the Year. Fromm earned the NFCA Player of the Year award for the second straight season. Jensen earned third-team All-America recognition. Fromm is 20-4 in the circle this year with a 1.14 ERA. Jensen is 25-2 in the circle and owns Nebraska freshman record in wins, 25, and strikeouts at 217.
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And we're to the 4 o'clock hour here on Y102 in the afternoon. It is Tyler Cavalli with you. Thanks for making us a part of your day. Hopefully we're getting some good precipitation across the region. It has been very welcome. Not as warm as the last several days, but that's certainly okay. We'll have warmer temperatures coming up here later on this weekend. Hey, next hour we're giving away Little Big Town concert tickets. They'll be at Stir Cove and Council Bluffs on June 4th, and you could be the winner. 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It's all part of Free Ticket Thursday. We'll announce the winner coming up in the 5 o'clock Stampede. But back to the tunes. It's Morgan Wallen and Post Malone. I Ain't Coming Back on Nebraska's Hot Country.

0: Megan Maroney here on Y102. Tyler with you in the afternoon. 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Coming up here just a bit, we'll continue to dive deeper into your forecast with some rainy showers across the area. Also on the way, a double shot of Dustin Lynch, Ella Langley, and more here in Nebraska's Hot Country.
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showers lingering around for the rest of the afternoon. They'll stop then and pick up maybe later on this evening. But for the rest of today, cloudy skies continuing. Temperatures topping around 73 degrees with lighter east winds. Tonight, showers and thunderstorms are likely. Then a chance of showers and thunderstorms after 1 a.m. Lows run 57 tonight with those east winds gusting around 20. For Friday, showers and thunderstorms throughout the early morning hours, possibly into the afternoon. Then eventually mostly sunny skies developing later in the day, highs near 77. Tomorrow night, another chance of showers and thunderstorms, mainly after 10. Temperatures around 58. And looking ahead to your Saturday, another chance of showers and thunderstorms, mainly in the afternoon. Otherwise, mostly cloudy and highs near 79. Right now in Gothenburg, we're looking at a temperature of 72 degrees.

0: Ella Langley here on Y102. Hey, congratulations to all of the local golfers, boys golfers, that were competing in the state golf tournament across the state. And even if you didn't win, or if you know somebody that was competing and maybe didn't win, or a team didn't win, nonetheless, you qualified for state, and competing at that level is not an easy task. But congratulations, and hopefully you stayed a little bit dry, whether you were watching your kiddo golf today or you were golfing. Wrapping things up here, congratulations once again. More on all that can be found at CentralNebraskaToday.com as we are officially getting closer and closer to summer. And Legion Baseball, Little League Baseball, T-Ball, Softball, all that is certainly in full swing. Hopefully you're enjoying these cooler temperatures. 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
15: ABC News, I'm Michelle Franz, and a possible draft to extend the ceasefire deal between the U.S. and Iran has been reached, along with the reopening of the Strait of Hormuz, according to two U.S. officials and another source with knowledge of negotiations, but it still needs final approval from President Trump and Iran's supreme leader. The Commerce Department showing inflation is now at a three-year high due to the ongoing conflict with Iran. A separate report finds more people are going hungry, including a growing number of children and minorities. ABC's Rebecca Jarvis has details.
16: 10% of households surveyed in February said they didn't have enough food or their kids had to miss meals. That is more than double what we saw in mid-2020. And remember, back then it was the pandemic.
15: The growing Ebola outbreak in Central Africa prompting the Trump administration to set up a 50-bed facility in Kenya for any Americans who face quarantine due to the Ebola outbreak. And tennis favorite Jannik Sinner out of the French Open, his 30-match winning stretch broken amid dangerous heat across Europe. This is ABC News.
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Here on this cooler Thursday, we'll keep things rolling. It's Brett Young, and here tonight on Nebraska's Hot Country.

Skylar Grey, Change My Mind here on Y102, taking us to the 5 o'clock hour on this Thursday. 5 o'clock hour brought to you by Carpet Pros of Kearney. It's Tyler with you in the afternoon. Well, hopefully we're able to check out that train earlier, the big boy locomotive that rolled through the Y102 listening area as it's now having a pit stop in Grand Island. I'm seeing a lot of posts on social media. Maybe you got that Snapchat, Instagram story, whatever it may be. Checking things out today is... It doesn't come around very often, but hopefully you're able to see it at some point. Sure, the kiddos absolutely love that. More on that can be also found at KRNY.com and CentralNebraskaToday.com as well. Hey, coming up here in just a few minutes, we'll announce our winner of our Little Big Town tickets as they'll be at Stir Cove June 4th, just a few days in Council Bluffs. Thanks to everybody who got in at KRNY.com. So stick around for that. And speaking of transportation, well, it's not a train. It was a boat that Old Dominion was on that day, right here on Y102.

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0: Little Big Town and Day Drinking here on Y102. Well, coming up next week, Ann Reinhart of Hastings can do some day drinking with Little Big Town, as Ann just won tickets to go see them at Stir Cove in Council Bluffs on June 4th. Congratulations, Ann. She was the winner of our free ticket Thursday. Thanks to everybody else who got in and played along. But today it's Ann Reinhart of Hastings who is the winner of our free ticket Thursday. We'll see Little Big Town at Stir Cove on June 4th. Congratulations, Ann. Coming up tomorrow, it's a Free Money Friday. 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
7: We'll see the temperatures this evening. It fall to right around 57 degrees. So going to be a warm overnight here across the Y102 listening area. Chance of showers and thunderstorms across the area. Otherwise, east winds will stay light around 20 miles an hour. For tomorrow, showers and thunderstorms in the morning, maybe till about 1 o'clock. It'll start cloudy, then eventually become sunny, with highs near 77. Southeast winds will stay light around 10 miles an hour. Tomorrow night, 40% chance of showers and thunderstorms, mostly cloudy, lows around 58. And for your Saturday, small chance of showers and thunderstorms, mainly in the afternoon. Otherwise, mostly cloudy on Saturday, highs near 79. That's your latest weather. For more, go to KRNY.com.

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1: And let's head to centralnebraskatoday.com to get more information from what's happening with our news team. We have pictures and videos on the website from Union Pacific's big boy locomotive that made several stops in central Nebraska earlier today. Our team, Brian Neben, Josh Salmon are out there, and they have some great stuff on our website. The NDOT announced the winners of their annual snowplow rodeo, which was held in Kearney the other day. Check it out. There's some cool stuff there. Remember the guy that stole the U-Haul that was also carrying a Mustang from Kearney, from a hotel in Kearney just the other day? He was charged, an Omaha man was charged in Buffalo County following that U-Haul pursuit on I-80. We have new pictures as well. And there is going to be a new outpost, if you will. Lexington Regional Health Center will open a rural health clinic in Elm Creek. So learn more about all that and more at centralnebraskatoday.com. 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

0: Luke Combs and Sleepless in a Hotel Room right here on Y102. Tyler hanging out with you in the afternoon in the 5 o'clock hour, powered by Carpet Pros of Kearney. Tomorrow, we will be down to the final two of the Tournament of Tails. 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We're looking for the cutest pet in Central Nebraska. Again, after hundreds and hundreds of submissions, we are down to the final four today. 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
12: ABC News, I'm Michelle Franz, and a possible draft to extend the ceasefire between the U.S. and Iran has been reached, along with possibly reopening the Strait of Hormuz. It still needs final approval from President Trump and Iran's supreme leader. Iranian state media pushing back that a memo has been finalized. The Commerce Department showing that inflation, it has at a three-year high due to the ongoing conflict with Iran. A separate report finds more people are going hungry in America, including a growing number of children and minorities. Here's ABC's Rebecca Jarvis.
13: 10% of households surveyed in February said they didn't have enough food or their kids had to miss meals. That is more than double what we saw in mid-2020. And remember, back then it was the pandemic.
12: Efforts to contain the Ebola outbreak in Central Africa continue. The Trump administration, in a call with reporters, confirming it's setting up a 50-bed temporary facility in Kenya to quarantine any Americans who may have been exposed to Ebola abroad. This is ABC News.
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It's a bit of a rainy, dreary late afternoon as we're closing in on the 6 o'clock hour here across the Y102 listening area. Glad to have you along in Y102. It's Morgan Wallen.

Love and Theft, Angel Eyes, here on Y102. Haven't heard that tune in a minute. Glad to have you along here in Nebraska's Hot Country. It is Tyler Cavalli along with you. It's turned out to be a fairly cool day across the region. Cool is maybe not the right word. It's maybe a little too much, too dramatic. Not as warm as what it was earlier this week, but a pretty solid day. A little dreary, a little rainy, a little wet out there, but that's okay. We all need the precipitation, and then it will warm up, and then this will help green some things up once again and get some good grass growing out there. We all obviously all need that and help the crops grow across the region. I tell you what, it's so crazy, and I'm obviously used to it at this point, but being from western Nebraska, darn near the Colorado border, that essentially it's so... The difference of planting is so vast. I mean, about a month of difference, it seems like. There's already corn that's showing, and a couple inches high out of the ground in some areas around here. And I go back home this past weekend, and in western Nebraska, some people are just now planting, or they have just got done planting. So it's just interesting, the different dynamics. But here in the Y102 listening area, hopefully your planting season has gone well to this point. All right, here is Megan Maroney. Back to the music as we kick things off in the 6 o'clock hour, which is brought to you by Crafty Dog Sports Bar and Grill in Kearney. It's Beautiful Things on Nebraska's Hot Country.

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1: Cloudy skies will continue tonight. Might still be a little wet outside here on this Thursday evening as showers and possibly a thunderstorm will continue until right around 2 a.m. Lows tonight will be right around 57 degrees. For tomorrow, showers likely and possibly a thunderstorm before 9 a.m. Otherwise, chance of showers throughout the day until later after 1, then eventually clear skies, possibly mixing through with the clouds on your Friday. Temperatures will be near 77. And tomorrow night, a 40% chance of showers and thunderstorms again. Mostly cloudy skies and lows around 58. That is your latest weather. For more, go to KRNY.com.

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Corey Kent and Co. Wetzel here on Y102. It's Rocky Mountain Low, their big hit here in 2026. Well, that's going to do it for me here on this Thursday evening. Glad to have you along here on Y102. Thanks for making us a part of your day. Hope you enjoy the show today. We appreciate Mark Reed, who stopped by the show and talked with us. Mark, or otherwise known as Rito on the radio, has been a part of these particular stations, Y102, Hits 106 in particular, and KGFW for 41 years. Tomorrow, he officially retires. And if you're wondering who is that, he is the Aussie that has been on the stations for over four decades. An accomplishment and one that should be celebrated, and he will be celebrated. And will be missed as well. As we talked earlier on the show, generations have grown up with him across the Y102 listening area, Hits 106 listening area. And that'll be someone that will be missed by all, as he has made such an impact on all these stations. So we thank Mark Reed for everything he has been a part of and everything he has done. And we have a big celebration for him tomorrow. Thanks to everybody who got in and played and won tickets today. 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More winning is on the way. But that'll do it for me. I'm Tyler Cavalli, signing off on this Thursday evening. Enjoy the rest of your day. Here's more Co. Wetzel and Jesse Murph, and it's High Road on Nebraska's Country Station. Rock.

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10: ABC News, I'm Michelle Franzen. American and Iranian negotiators signaling a possible draft agreement to formally extend the ceasefire and gradually open the Strait of Hormuz. It still needs final approval from President Trump and Iran's supreme leader. Iran state media, meantime, pushing back that there is a finalized memo. In Dallas, witnesses described an explosion at an apartment complex that sounded like a bomb went off. Four people transported to the hospital. Officials say there are likely some fatalities.
11: It started as a gas leak call, a large explosion and fire. While the fire is now contained, not much is left of the apartment building. It burned completely down. Firefighters say they're searching for any victims in and around the burned building.
12: There's unknown how many possible fatalities we may have.
11: Four victims were transported to hospitals with unknown injuries. Construction work had been underway outside of the building before the gas explosion. Alex Stone, ABC News.
10: On Wall Street, stocks rebounded on hopes that a ceasefire deal between the U.S. and Iran could be made. This is ABC News.
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